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Rocking that good old ZZ Top on Fox 102.3. We got news outside the box coming up after Journey, where we're going to be talking about state troopers. Are they getting sneakier? Well, state troopers in this one state did this very crazy jack move, kind of crackdown, should I say. I hope they don't do it here in South Carolina. I know they did it for a good cause, but I have mixed feelings on this. I don't know, man. I hope they don't do it in this state. I mean...

a lot of pissed off people, but also at the same time, it's pretty good. God, I don't know. I'll tell you about it coming up in just a little bit. First, some Foo Fighters right here at Fox 102.3. I'll let you decide.

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2: So are state troopers getting a little sneaky with their way of cracking down on people? Well, this is what New York state troopers did. They disguised themselves as construction crew. Yeah, that's right. Construction crew. They were wearing the vests and the hats and all that good stuff. And then they decided to hand out hundreds of tickets. Hundreds! Over just a few days. New York cops disguised themselves as construction workers and handed out nearly 1,000 tickets to unsuspecting drivers last month. State troopers did this in coordination with the Department of Transportation, conducted the Operation Hard Hat from April 20th to the April 24th in New York. The phony hard hat highlights include 401 speeding tickets in construction zones, 138 citations for distracted driving, and 160 violations of moving over law. You know, like people who just are driving too slow in the lane, they should be moved over. That I can actually get behind. I wonder if they'll do that here in South Carolina. You know, other departments will look at other departments and be like, oh, that's a great idea. We should do that here. Yeah, so next time you're in a construction zone, think twice.

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the home of Dave and Chuck. Then your boy Devin comes in, our weekend warrior, which is subbing in for Brady as he's moved into Amy's spot because she's out on maternity leave, expanding the Fox family, and yours truly holding it down at nights. 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

kicking off the 9 o'clock nightcap with some Pearl Jam. It's Jeremy. That is for Tim. He's out there in Lexington. Bon Jovi. This one is for Nancy. She's out in West Columbia. Wanted Dead or Alive right here at Fox 102.3 with the 9 o'clock nightcap.

Rocking some Offspring, Gotta Get Away. You gotta get away to Sin City to go see Metallica. We're sending someone to the Sphere in Las Vegas where you can see Metallica rocking the stage. Three keywords a day. 8 a.m. with your boys, Dave and Chuck. Noon and 5 p.m. with your boy, Brady. When you get that keyword, you got to text it to 803-742-1023. And you could be on your way to go rock out with Metallica in Las Vegas. Because it's officially Metallica here at Fox 102.3. It is the 9 o'clock nightcap, and we got some Aerosmith. This is for Linda. She's out in Lexington. It's Columbia's Rock with some sweet emotion.

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1: An Australian Defense Force Academy cadet is charged after hiding bathroom cameras in soap dispensers to catch ladies' knockers.
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4: Oh, wow. 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
5: It's against the law. 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

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That's right. The Township Auditorium, September the 10th. 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Motley Crue. This one is for Sean. He's out there in Fort Jackson. It's Columbia's Rock with the 9 o'clock nightcap. You know.

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If you want to see this band right here, Stone Temple Pilots, well, you got less than 2 hours to register to win some tickets right now to go see Godsmack and Stone Temple Pilots up in Charlotte on Thursday, May the 14th. 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

Buck. Then your boy Devin rolls in, the weekend warrior, subbing in for Brady as he's moved into Amy's spot because she's out on maternity leave. She's busy expanding that Fox family. And yours truly holding it down at nights. We are Columbia's number one for classic rock. 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

and some good old chili peps. It's Fox 102.3. We're going commercial free here on this Taco Tequila Tuesday. Don't have any tacos, don't have tequila. James the janitor's not even drinking tonight. He says he's got allergies. I mean, what kind of weak-ass excuse is that not to have a drink? If anything, it'll make you feel better. Just like Blue Oyster Cult always makes me

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1: An Australian Defense Force Academy cadet is charged after hiding bathroom cameras in soap dispensers to catch ladies' knockers.
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2: Oh, wow. 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
4: It's against the law. 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
5: wife.
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2: Just ask her.
3: What a creep.
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2: Soaping them up.
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Columbia's classic rock. It's Fox 102.3. Today's high was what? 71 degrees. What if I told you it's going to jump 20 degrees? 20 degrees by Saturday. Yeah, we're going to have a high of 91 degrees with sunny skies. It's going to be sunny all for the rest of the week, and it's only going to get hotter, just like this radio station. Here's a little Foreigner right here at Fox 102.3.

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Columbia's classic rock is This Big Old Hairy Fox, 102.3. That's it for me. Y'all have a great night. I will catch you guys tomorrow. We'll do this all over again. Like a fat kid in a dodgeball game. I'm out.

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1: An Australian Defense Force Academy cadet is charged after hiding bathroom cameras in soap dispensers to catch ladies' knockers.
2: Oh, wow.
1: They uncovered 40,000 files.
2: That's a lot of knockers.
3: May put one of these soap dispensers in the shower with Amber.
4: Oh, wow. Boob cam.
5: It's against the law. Just
6: it's my
5: so
6: wife.
5: You know.
6: It's my wife. It's
4: just against the law. Just let her
5: ask
4: know.
5: Her and I'm it's sure she'll show
6: the,
5: you.
6: It's, even though it's your wife, she's your wife, it's against the law. Just so everyone knows.
4: Just ask her.
3: What a creep.
6: What a creep.
4: Soaping them up.
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1: An Australian Defense Force Academy cadet is charged after hiding bathroom cameras in soap dispensers to catch ladies' knockers.
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2: We'll start here.
1: The idiot criminal of the day.
2: In a sick way, I kind of love it. When idiots try to start fires.
3: Oh, yeah.
2: And set themselves on fire.
4: Oh, yes.
2: Sweet, sweet justice.
3: Deserve, yeah.
2: Instant hot justice.
3: Yep.
2: In Monroe, Michigan. Two suspects trying to burn down a cannabis shop. Ended up setting themselves on fire, and the whole thing was caught on camera. The story's up at DaveAndChuckTheFreak.com. Possibly. Yes.
3: Oh, maybe.
2: It is. It is. But here it is from WDIV-TV.
5: This is pretty crazy. Those suspects smashed through the front entrance of the shop right here, and then minutes later, their plan completely backfires. The whole thing caught on camera.
6: And this is right where he lit it. The other person was jumping back across, and he lit it as he was jumping back across, and the fire started here.
7: Mike Bahora is the owner of Pure Cannabis Outlet in Monroe. At first, Sunday's break-in seemed like a simple smash and grab until he watched the video.
6: We've been here for over 3 years and have never had a break-in or anything like this, so it was quite a shock to everybody.
7: Surveillance video shows a Jeep crashing through the shop's front door. Two suspects hop out. One runs towards the back and grabs a handful of product from another room. The other starts pouring gasoline all over the counters, trying to make the business go up in smoke. Instead, they light themselves up.
2: Covered in
7: one
2: gas.
7: Of them still on fire as he runs through the parking lot.
6: It's definitely amateur hour, for sure. Thankfully for us.
8: At this point, it's great marketing.
7: The shop's marketing team is going all in, posting parody videos online, and even buying gas cans to use as tip jars.
8: We're going
7: to
8: allow our bartenders to use them for tip jars, have some more fun with it.
7: Right now, the Monroe County Sheriff's Office is investigating this as an arson. They say the Jeep used to ram the store was reported stolen out of Detroit. In the meantime, Mike and his team say this doesn't feel random, questioning if they were targeted, possibly by a competitor.
6: I never thought anybody would take it to this level, and maybe they didn't. I don't know, but, you know, it definitely seems like it was targeted.
2: Depending on where you live, there's so many of these places now.
4: Yeah.
3: You know, and you the margins are tight.
2: So you want to run out of town? Yeah. Because it doesn't make sense. If you're going to steal some weed, you just steal some weed. Why do you need to set the place on fire?
3: Exactly. Like, I feel like the stealing of the weed is almost like a
2: cover.
3: Like a make sure you steal some weed. Yeah. You know? That guy's hand was also quite on fire as he was running away.
2: Look for male burn victims.
3: Yep. Hands and feet.
9: I've seen someone run away with their shoes on fire. It's a crazy sight. You don't want your shoes on fire.
2: You don't want your shoes on fire because your Skechers
3: on fire.
2: Your Skechers would go up in a heart.
9: These things are indestructible.
3: My God. Yeah, no,
2: The chemicals used to make those slip-on shoes you wear.
9: That's how fast I am in these. It's like my feet are on fire. Rocket boosters.
3: He's on fire.
9: You have no idea.
2: Rocket boosters.
3: I mean, it is kind of like a kid's dream. Your feet catch on fire like that, but...
2: Oh, I don't know if that's a dream.
3: Well, you know, like from running.
2: Oh, so you run so fast. Yeah. Yeah.
9: These things aren't going up in flames.
3: Oh, my God. You're right.
2: I guarantee.
3: Pass me
2: a lighter.
3: It could be.
2: Pass me a lighter.
3: Don't. You could probably light. They might light up from like several feet away.
2: Yeah. Just the fumes.
4: The whole place will catch on fire.
3: Listen, they would love that here.
8: Yeah, I don't know. Maybe worth a shot.
4: It was all Jason Skechers' fault.
3: Yeah.
9: Dave wanted to light him on fire to prove a point.
2: The great Skechers fire.
3: You're going to have like several people run in that room and just start lighting them. They'd be like, what?
4: Watch out.
2: Throwing more fuel on them.
9: Getting teabagged and my shoes are getting lit on fire everywhere I go.
2: This stuff. You haven't been teabagged, right?
9: Of course not.
2: Okay.
3: No.
9: Nobody's teabagging.
2: We did issue the great teabag challenge, but no one.
3: That's when you least expect it, you know?
2: That's true. It's when you forget about it. When you forget about it.
9: The kids haven't left my side.
3: Imagine
2: you're
3: on vacation. You know what's crazy? It is crazy about this show that every once in a while you'll be on vacation in a crazy place.
2: Far away land.
3: Like for me, it was Puerto Rico. I was on vacation with my family and a man was like, Chuck the freak. And I'm like, I am in a rainforest in Puerto Rico and someone, Jason's going to be on vacation. He's going to be lounging on one of those outdoor chairs.
10: Balls on your head.
3: Yup. Yup. Got him.
9: Be careful what you wish for.
3: Got him.
10: Oh, my God. Oh, my God.
3: Paybacks. Hey, paybacks are allowed.
10: Wow. And there's some listeners that would not mind you licking their balls. So you're asking for it, man. You're asking for it.
3: Oh, wow. Incredible.
10: Be just careful saying, what you never know.
3: Especially the fact that the challenge was a lifelong challenge.
10: Lifelong.
3: Yeah.
10: Was it?
3: Yep.
4: So, lifelong.
10: No explanation for that.
3: I thought it was.
10: I thought it was 24 hours.
4: Of course
10: hours,
4: they didn't forget about it.
3: No.
4: I thought they would.
9: I guess now I'm licking nuts.
10: Another weekend.
11: You just have to lay there.
3: Just in case.
10: Yeah. Godspeed to you. All right. This is such a Florida story. A guy ran from the scene of a crash while holding his bottle of rum, because you can't let that go. Dude,
4: hang on to that.
10: Right up on the side of a concrete wall. Crazy, crazy. Not?
12: This is where the man crashed on the barrier where it protects people from getting hit by cars. You can still see a lot of the damage left behind from the Honda Civic, but people I spoke with told me they're thankful that nobody was here at the time of this crash.
13: I found it funny because, I mean, these people are insane out here.
12: Nick Angel watched the crash happen Saturday night on Santa Barbara Boulevard and Cape Coral Parkway.
3: Look at this. Oh, wow. No.
12: You see a car fail to make the left turn, going over a concrete barrier that's meant to stop cars from jumping the sidewalk.
13: They don't care. They don't care. There's a lot of people that do that.
12: Another driver caught the suspected drunk driver getting out of his car. James Taylor got out like nothing happened. Police got several calls about the crash.
14: There were multiple witnesses on scene. So our officers arrived, and as they were arriving, they could see that the man had fled.
12: Police say Taylor didn't get that far from the crash site, but when they found him, he had a bottle of rum and told officers he knew he was going to jail. Yeah. This video, you can see Taylor doing field sobriety tests.
14: My God. We take it very seriously. We have a whole team of DUI officers who are out on the roadways working to prevent something like this. Don't do it.
13: You gotta know what you're doing if you want to do something like that. Especially in a Honda Civic, you're not going nowhere with that.
12: Police say Taylor also had cocaine in his wallet. His blood.

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0: How's it going on a Wednesday? It is the 13th day of May, and we thank you for joining us here on Dave and Chuck the Freak. You know, our listeners travel all over the world.
1: Mm-hmm.
0: People are listening all over the world, weirdly enough. But this guy who listens to us, currently in Cancun, sent us this early this morning. So up late partying in Cancun last night. Thought of us because they were at a Mexican disco.
1: Coco Bongo?
0: I don't know. That doesn't look like it. And they played a song we're familiar with here.
1: Wow, they're at the emptiest.
0: I think that's like it's a resort,
2: sad. You know, it's real sad.
0: Resort club.
2: Yeah.
0: Oof. Generally not the greatest places,
2: no.
0: Depending on where you're at. But he said, currently in Cancun at the party, the DJ just popped on Life is Life. We had to send it to you guys. Always thinking of you. Mickey.
1: Yes.
0: Have fun, Mickey.
1: Thank you. Well, looks like he's having an absolute blast.
0: Who could want more than that? Good times in Cancun.
1: The DJ's like, why did he want to hear this song?
0: Last time we went to a resort with my kids, they were like able to drink. Right?
1: Sure.
0: So they're, you know, it's over 18, I think, in Mexico.
1: Mm-hmm.
0: So they made us stay up one night to go to the club with them just because we've never done it with them in their lives.
2: Mm.
0: Oh, and it was like that.
2: That's awful.
0: I had one drink and I'm like, peace out, boys.
1: Yeah.
0: Good night.
1: It's not, keep the clubbing to the kids.
0: I don't
1: want to
0: listen to Whitney Houston's I Want to Dance with Somebody no more.
1: Oh, my God. Holy cow.
2: That hurts. Ouch.
1: Yikes.
0: It was the wildest, like, current song, like they were trying to play to everybody, right?
1: Sure, that's the problem.
0: The younger kids there and then the old folks, they were, so they'd go back and forth between like a classic dance hit and like a new one.
2: Oh, so bad.
0: Real, real bad. Not great. You know, I did realize one thing when I was taking my dad to check out seniors' homes over the past couple of months, that old people smell is a thing.
2: Mm-hmm.
1: Oh, yeah. Yeah. Oh, yeah.
0: It's definitely a thing. And they confirmed that in a report today. Turns out that the biological phenomenon of old people smell is actually caused by epidermal change. And it's going to hit most of us as we get older.
1: That's
0: actually
1: right.
0: Once you hit 40,
1: start smelling.
0: The production of an organic compound called
1: life. Life.
0: Aldehyde increases and thereby causing that lovely aroma. Now, you will never smell yourself because you're used to living in your own skin.
1: Right. So it increases so slowly.
2: I just thought it was like
1: diarrhea. And
2: yeah,
1: like
2: urine and things. You're not getting cleaned up. Like,
1: I feel like they're.
2: You don't take showers as much.
1: As much.
2: And especially when you're living in a facility, like they don't, you don't get. You know, like a couple times a week or something.
1: Yeah, it's so crazy, yeah.
2: But my grandma lived till 95 and didn't smell.
1: She I don't think, I don't even think you have to necessarily like stink. I think it's just.
2: I didn't smell any kind of smell off of her though.
1: She seemed like she was being taken care of very well.
2: Oh, okay. But so maybe that's
1: good
2: it.
1: Too, yeah.
3: So what is aldehyde? Is that just like your skin dying?
1: Yeah.
0: Your skin, I don't know. It's like
3: breaking down, you know?
1: The whole body.
3: What's aldehyde?
0: It's just an organic compound.
3: Mm. Right, but organic compound. You know what I mean?
1: I know what you're saying.
3: Yeah.
1: Something.
0: Oh, there's a lot going on
1: here. Oh, yeah. Look at all that.
0: It's known for distinct, often pleasant, sharp odors. But I guess as it continues and gets older, it's no good. There you go. There's...
1: Yeah,
3: the, that clears it up.
2: Yeah, that makes sense.
1: Give that video. Let them watch that video.
3: I
2: totally understand
3: I
2: now.
3: I didn't take any chemistry. H2O.
0: O over RH.
3: I just meant like, what? Why is it being released?
1: Right,
3: I
1: exactly.
3: It's like organic compound is because we're decomposing.
1: Yeah, I think that's...
3: And at 40, we start.
0: It's listed as fragrant chemical compounds derived from many organic materials, including cinnamon, bark, black bean, orange rind, rose, and citronella.
1: Hmm.
0: But it also
1: smell like that, though, but...
0: dying skin.
1: Yeah, I don't know.
0: Perhaps. It's no good. Try and make sure you don't get that. Hey, listen, some people have a funk at 20.
2: Yeah, they do.
0: You know?
1: Yeah.
2: For different reasons.
0: For different reasons. Yeah. Some of it's not bathing.
2: Mm-hmm.
0: Some of it's stinky vaginas. I worked with a woman that had that fishy vag disease, whatever the hell that is.
1: Oh, yeah, it's not great. Went to school with a lady.
0: Yes, you know that?
3: Did you say itchy vag disease?
0: Fishy.
2: Oh, fishy.
3: Sorry. I was reading about aldehyde.
1: Yeah. Yeah.
3: I thought you said itchy.
0: No, like, she itchy had... Veg? She, bless her, bless her. She was the nicest lady. But she had a real fishy vaginal odor, and she would cover it up with the most amount of perfume one human could ever wear at a time.
1: Well, because that's, I think it's all they can do, really. I mean, until they get their stuff straightened out.
0: And what's
1: down
0: wild
1: there.
0: About her, she looked like a, like, what's the kind of, like a bombshell, like a black and white movie bombshell.
1: Oh, so like almost like a pinup girl, like an old school, like a 20s, Gatsby. Mm.
0: Yes. Like across the room, you'd be like, wow. Get closer, you'd be like, damn.
2: Oh, that's awful.
1: That's so bad.
0: I know.
1: That's so bad. I hope she got it figured out. And,
2: yeah. Get it treated.
1: You know, because I'd be.
0: I don't know.
2: No, you get everything treated.
0: No, you can. Well, I mean, she didn't, though, and she was a successful woman. But everyone, and it's horrible, the second she left her room, everyone was like, woof, damn. Oh,
3: that's terrible.
0: I know, but it's like, it's overwhelming.
1: I was in university class with someone, same thing. I'm like, they would sit in the very front row, and then there was like, what seemingly was like a semicircle of people. I'm like, how is this person still alive? Because I wouldn't be. So
2: I've only encountered it with you two, I think.
1: Yes.
0: No, not us smelling like that. Just
2: no, but so it must be something with you guys because
1: it's drawn to me.
2: Before I met you guys,
1: to be honest, that smell I felt was like a different smell than what this lady had.
2: I don't know. It was bad.
1: I mean, it was bad. I feel like it was like just I don't clean. I kind of poop myself a bit. What we encountered.
0: I'm trying to look her up there, see what she's up to, but can't seem to track her down. You wonder what path life takes you when you smell like fish.
1: You didn't find her at all?
0: Didn't see anything.
2: She was older. How old was she at the time?
0: So I was young. I was just starting in radio, right? So I was probably like 18, 19.
2: And she was?
0: And she was probably in her like 30s.
2: Oh.
3: I'll find her. What's her name? Is that what her?
0: Well, I don't want to say it.
1: Yeah, no, don't say it.
3: What you put up there?
1: What you wrote. He's going to get her.
3: I don't want to find her.
0: No. Because if something bad happened, I don't want to know.
3: I feel bad.
0: I'm
3: sure she was fine. If she was a like roaring 20s bombshell, she's good to go.
0: She was so nice.
3: You know?
0: So nice.
2: Was she with someone in a relationship?
0: No. Mm.
1: I'll tell you what. There will be someone for a movie star level bombshell. Someone is willing to throw all their money at that problem. You know? Like
0: sorting it out,
1: you realize, but the problem is if you fix it, they'll leave you, but that's okay. Maybe.
0: But she knew, right? Because obviously she's covering it up with.
1: Yes, she knew.
0: Perfume.
1: Mm-hmm.
0: But again, a successful woman, if there was something to be done, you think she would have done it.
1: Yeah, that's true too. I don't know if there's anything that the true fish thing that happens, if there's anything you can ever do.
0: Someone said, wait, Dave, that's a disease. My ex always smelt like fish down there and I hated it, so I never went down there, and she was always mad at me for that. It's so weird. I've never heard that could have been a disease.
1: What we're talking about is not just like I went down there and
2: noticed
1: something.
2: Yeah, like you could
1: something.
2: Smell it if you're sitting
1: you smell
2: in
1: it
2: room
1: in a
2: whole
1: room. Yeah, in a whole room. So it's totally different than that. I mean, you know, the other stuff is...
0: It could be hygiene.
1: Hygiene or just
0: yes,
1: wrong...
0: Yes, it's actually called... Wow, the hell would you say
3: called
0: that?
3: What?
2: I don't know.
0: TAMU is the short form. Fish odor syndrome.
1: Yep.
0: A chronic condition when the body fails to break down trimethylamine, a compound produced during digestion due to a deficient enzyme. It often leads to social anxiety and depression. Yes, if I smell like fish, I'll be depressed.
2: So dietary adjustments can help.
0: No matter what's going on in Chuck's life, he thinks the solution is end it all.
2: Yeah, that's horrible.
3: In certain cases.
0: Chuck.
3: He's not wrong. If I guess it's trimethylaminuria, I'm out of here.
2: What were the other management things when you scroll?
0: Dietary adjustments, hygiene, medical treatment.
2: Antibiotics.
3: See, that trichomonas. That's a STD that like I didn't even know existed. And Jesse was talking about it. It's like so common. But when you think about STDs, you know, like syphilis, you chlamydia, think of the common, gonorrhea.
2: Yeah.
3: But this trichomonas thing.
0: Trichomonas, what you talking about?
3: Trichomonas. There it is. Trichomoniasis or whatever. It's very common.
4: So there's bacterial vaginosis.
0: Oh, yes.
1: Yeah.
3: Trichomoniasis.
0: So it causes the fishy odor too.
3: Yes.
4: I mean,
3: that's what they say. That's what this is saying.
1: Yeah.
3: I don't know.
0: I thought Jesse was telling you all about it.
3: No, I just know about the STD that I was like, I had never heard about.
1: Yeah, she was like, oh, have you ever heard of this?
3: Yeah.
1: It's everywhere.
0: So yeah, in women it produces, a foul-smelling yellow, green, or gray vaginal discharge.
3: gray is worse somehow.
0: I think gray is bad. Oh, God, your bits have gone gray.
1: I don't know, man. Yellow is tough.
0: Itching, burning, and painful urination for men.
1: Worst color.
0: Irritation inside the penis, burning after peeing or ejaculating, and some discharge.
1: Yeah.
0: Oh, I don't want discharge from anything.
1: I wouldn't want a rust color discharge either, or a...
3: Rust.
1: Yeah, I think that's a pretty bad one.
3: That's bad. Gray is just like...
1: Gray.
3: What is that?
0: Now, we worked gray. With a lady, like, we all worked with a lady who also smelled like fish and chips, and I just think that was hygiene.
1: Well, that's what I was...
2: The one I'm talking about?
1: Yeah.
2: Oh, yeah.
1: I think it was a hygiene issue as well.
2: I don't know what was going on there. So many problems.
1: I also think that someone
0: slapped me across the face with a halibut.
1: I also think they just literally had rotting skin on them at all times, and that there's a smell of that.
0: Why were you smelling yourself? Making sure you don't smell?
3: Yeah, because the amount of smelly coworkers you guys have that I've heard about, it's got to make sure that I don't end up.
2: No one smells that we work with.
3: In the catalog.
0: I thought someone here smelled for years, remember? And then.
2: Oh, the glue?
0: Well, no, I don't want to say.
1: No.
2: Oh, okay.
0: But the smell continues and that person has been gone for a long time.
1: Okay, that's good to know for them. Unfortunately, and you told
0: unfortunately,
1: everyone.
0: Unfortunately, it smelled, but no, other people, like I'd come out of there and be like, oof. And you know, Ken would be like, yeah.
1: Oh, wow.
0: So, but it still smells like that.
1: Yeah.
2: I don't know what you guys are talking about.
1: You've never been there.
0: It's so hard. The person was lovely. I would never want to say anything about
1: them. It's just that place.
0: Yeah.
1: Mm-hmm.
0: Yeah. You know, a lot of that. Anyway.
2: I don't know. I can't figure things. It's too early. Charades. I don't have enough coffee. I can't do it. I don't want to.
3: I got it.
2: Guess.
3: I figured it out.
0: Okay. Yes. But I never...
3: Your charade was pretty obvious, but...
0: Yeah.
3: Yeah.
0: And the way Ken knew I was coming out of there as he was going in, and he saw the look on my face, like, and he's like, You know, that's how we... I didn't even say it to someone.
1: And that's terrible. It just turns out, like, you know, this place is so shoddily made that there's some kind of glue
0: like
1: in that...
0: Badge.
1: Yeah, that area... It's almost like a lesser version of the staircase.
2: Why do they have glue that smells like VO and?
1: Because they were saving.
2: Strange,
1: I don't know if you know this, but they tried to save as much money as humanly possible at every time.
0: Really? I don't know.
2: That was a long time ago when they were spending money like crazy.
0: I
2: don't know.
1: Someone talked them into, don't worry, the stairs aren't going to cost that much.
0: Or that was they hated them and. Put fish parts in everything.
2: Yeah, there's something happened.
0: Because you hear about that, right? We've heard many times on the show contractors that are pissed off with the home builders and
1: sure.
0: they put like crap in the vents and stuff so it stinks forever.
2: Yeah.
1: I mean, whatever they did, even if I put a full horse inside, it's been 20 something years. It would
2: over
1: be
2: over 20 years, like 30 years?
1: Yeah. It would be a full skeleton by now.
2: 25
1: No
2: years?
1: Smell.
0: Someone said, well, there goes my breakfast. Gray discharge.
1: Yeah, it's pretty tough. Well, I think gray is so off-putting because it shouldn't occur. It just, you know, you don't see a lot of just naturally occurring gray things.
3: Gray liquids?
1: Yeah.
0: What's another gray liquid?
3: Like paint?
1: Just mud, right? Like mud?
3: Yeah.
1: Like a clay?
3: I don't know any in our body. It's not supposed to be gray.
0: No. Nothing else really comes up.
1: No, I mean, it would look like melting clay coming out of you. That's not right.
3: Yeah, see, but that makes sense.
1: Like watery oatmeal?
0: Oh my God.
2: Ryan! The first thing you say is that?
0: That's what he opened his mouth to say, watery oatmeal?
5: Yep. You guys were looking for examples.
1: He's got them.
0: Oh my God.
5: That's pretty dead on, I think.
1: Yeah,
0: that's pretty bad. Unfortunately, I'll never eat oatmeal again. Because now I'm going to think it's like a watery vaginal discharge.
1: And this is everywhere, huh?
3: Watery anyway.
0: Ba-ba-da-da-da.
1: How do they treat this thing? Oh, I thought you knew everything about it.
3: No, I don't. Yeah. I just know it's a very common STD that nobody talks about. It never made it into like the top four.
1: It must be because it must naturally go away on some people or something.
3: Nobody ever told me about, watch out for trichomoniasis.
1: As guys,
0: yep.
1: I think, and as ladies, I think any kind of smell that you would encounter, I think it's like a clear, like, ooh, don't do this. Don't go near
0: When we
1: this.
0: Interviewed Ryan, did we tell him he can't stink?
2: No.
1: Oh,
2: I mean, yeah. I wasn't there for that, but I don't think he had said that.
1: I didn't get to that.
2: And then we just had like a whole joke off the top that he was Stinky Ryan.
0: Oh, yeah. That's right.
2: About the skunks.
5: It was weird when you walked up, Dave, and did a big smell on my neck, though.
1: Yeah.
0: Listen, we've been through it. Ryan, we have PTSD. We've been through it.
1: Yeah, man.
0: We can't be with any more stinkers.
5: I'm just worried what you guys were saying about me before I worked with you.
0: No, nothing but
2: honestly,
0: good things.
2: I vouch for him. I like. He seems like a normal kind of guy.
1: No, all. Like, everyone had good things to say right off the. It was literally just like a no-brainer.
2: Yeah. So
3: Dave doesn't need to get close to you to smell you. He can smell you from a mile away.
0: I have a great sense of smell. I have a great sense of smell. And it's a curse, too. I'll say that. It's amazing for good smells. It's a curse for bad smells.
2: Yeah. I'm the same.
0: I can't be close to people with bad breath. I can't. Like, it makes me gag. I have to back up.
2: Yeah.
0: What are you doing?
3: Breathing on you.
0: You're in a different room.
3: Well, I'm filling this one up.
1: Yeah. He was going to walk
3: through
1: there.
3: Smell the coffee.
1: Yeah. Go blow it near his coffee.
0: I have those Listerine sprays like everywhere. Everywhere.
2: So you're just paranoid on yourself.
0: Yeah,
2: too,
0: because I know it from other people. I never want that to be me.
2: Yeah. The whole coffee breath thing.
0: Yes.
2: Yeah.
0: It's my biggest stinky thing. That and Indian food.
1: Oh, yeah.
0: I'm always super aware about that. All right. Someone asked this question online. What's something you do when you're completely alone that you'd never admit to anyone in real life?
1: Well,
2: we don't want to know that.
0: Yeah, we do.
2: From the people here in this room.
0: What's something you do when you're completely alone that you'd never admit to anyone in real life? If you want to chime in for a minute, the Dave and Chuck lines are 1-855-954-6969 for now. 1-855-954-6969. Or you can text us for now at 46969. That's the 5-hour energy text line for now. 469-69. Life is life. Living up of life.
2: It's great.
0: We're getting in this place. Anyway. I know Jason does a lot of stuff when he thinks he's alone. Like this morning, he was like, yeah! He did like a big
1: celebratory
0: fist bump in the air.
3: I thought we were talking about our stuff.
0: No.
3: Didn't we want to hear from the people?
0: Well, yeah, but we got to get started here.
3: No, sometimes I will, you know?
0: Yeah.
2: I don't think you care, though.
3: Well, no, I also don't think someone's watching me
2: when
3: I'm in here.
1: Right.
0: Well, I'm not watching you, but okay, I have peripheral vision. So if something is like this, I'm like, what's happening?
3: I did
0: there?
3: Something that I was happy about, so I went. I didn't make a noise, but
0: yeah.
3: What's wrong with that? We're going to hear from people who are putting fingers in their butts and all sorts of
2: stuff. I know. So yeah, sure. Yeah. Gonna be
3: sometimes
2: the
3: I give myself
2: thing.
3: A fist pump.
2: Puts his fist in the air is like the nicest thing we'll hear.
1: Sometimes when I'm alone, just by myself, I'll work really hard at something, which is a shocker.
6: Yeah, that is a shocker.
2: Real, you do work really hard on different things.
1: Yeah, when real
6: if
1: shocker.
6: If you're interested in something,
1: that's the thing.
6: You will work hard.
2: Obsessively.
6: Which means he's never been interested in the
1: I
6: show.
1: Will.
2: No, I don't care about the show.
1: I never once have.
6: Never once interested.
2: No. But projects and but something hobbies like, and oh, things yeah. like that.
6: Oh, yeah. my God.
1: You're going to get your film.
6: He will. He'll be all in on it.
2: Yeah.
6: Someone said, oh my God, a lot of people. Jesus.
2: What? Yeah. What do they do?
1: Oh, yeah.
3: There's some stuff right off the top.
6: Yeah.
3: Not as bad as a fist pump.
6: Scrap- or two more a lot of people, pump. Guys, come on. Different scratch guy, my nuts and smell my fingers. Smell my hand after scratching my nuts. It's like a big.
2: They just want to make sure it doesn't.
1: I think no. they. I think it does smell, and they enjoy.
2: They
1: it.
2: They like the smell.
1: Yeah, I think so.
2: They're nuts.
6: Mm. You like the smell of your nuts, huh?
7: You're like scratching them nuts because you like it.
6: You like the smell.
7: Yeah, pirate.
6: We're talking about the weirdest thing you do when you're alone, and you can chime in on the Dave and Chuck lines. Take advantage of it now. 1-855-954-6969. I use a paperclip to dig wax out of my ear, someone said.
2: See, I don't want to hear all this. This isn't a yeah. nice way to start the day.
1: I mean, you know.
2: I don't like it. I don't know.
6: I don't know what... no. A lot of booger eating.
2: Come on.
6: A lot of booger eating. Damn it.
2: I thought maybe we get like you talk to yourself.
6: And listen to this one.
1: I do talk to myself all the time.
6: Yeah. Oh, sure. Everyone does. I love to pick my nose and eat my boogers. The texture is the biggest thing. The taste. It's become so bad. I go as far in as the first knuckle with my picky pinky finger in it.
1: I say shut it right down right now.
6: Okay. I'm fine with that. Let's go.
2: That's going to do it. Good idea. That's going to do it. Let's do it. Let's save it now.
1: You shut it down.
3: The whole show?
2: No.
6: No.
2: The lines. All the text lines.
1: He's terrified. He's terrified.
2: Not the show.
3: Well, this is news to me. So
2: just
3: the beginning of the end.
6: No, it's fine. Someone said if I squeeze a blackhead, I have to smell it.
1: Oh, wow. That is odd.
6: Someone said when I'm alone, especially when I'm driving, I like to make fun of people in Chuck's old lady voice.
1: Look at that. Look at this guy.
2: That's
1: here.
2: Funny. That's pretty funny.
1: Yeah.
2: Like
1: he's just doing it for himself, though, which is kind of wild.
6: That's amazing. He entertains himself.
2: Yeah.
1: I like that.
2: Mm-hmm.
1: Oh, look at you. On your old bike. Pedal. Get out of the way.
6: That is amazing. I would sit in a car with that person. Incredible. Someone said I have full-blown debates with myself. Sometimes I even lose the argument and get annoyed at my own logic. It's become a problem.
2: Ooh, I don't do that. Ooh, like, I talk like, to myself, but not. I don't argue with myself.
1: Right, because that means that you literally have two sides of yourself inside of you.
2: No, I don't have time to argue with myself.
6: Split.
1: Mm-mm.
6: Little split.
1: Mm. Yeah.
6: Full concert in the shower with choreography and everything.
2: The Dave.
6: Yeah, oh, I don't do choreography. I'm not going to kill myself.
1: Well, if you did, you'd be hurt already. That's true.
6: Boom! I failed you!
2: You don't dance.
1: No matter how big it is. He's too... He was going to knock stuff
6: put
1: all
6: my
1: off.
6: My arm through the glass.
1: Yeah.
6: It'd be bad. No, I know my limits. I am not on a wet floor.
2: No.
6: I'd be lying dead. Someone says I do primal screams.
2: Mm.
6: I feel like Jason could do that too. I mean, I've heard you vocalize things, so...
3: I talk to myself. I yell.
6: Yeah.
1: Yeah.
3: I've screamed in the car. I've screamed. Yeah, I've screamed. I've left my house and been like,
2: ah! Just got to let it out sometimes. Like, you feel better.
3: Let's go.
2: That.
6: I've left this place and done that. In fact, I just did it on Friday.
1: Yeah.
2: Sometimes you have to do it.
3: I mean, I feel crazy. I do. Because I'm sure you could hear it outside of the car. You know, like when you're on the phone with Bluetooth.
1: Yeah.
3: You think no one can hear you.
6: And you hear that whole conversation.
3: Scream in my driveway.
1: I don't think I've ever really had to do it. I've never really screamed at anything. No. I'm not like a I'm gonna go punch the wall guy. You know, no, there's some people that are like that.
2: That time. That's all I know.
1: That was just looking for keys, though.
2: They were pretty pissed.
0: You were mad.
1: You got it. They could have been under there, Leith.
2: I think it's in there.
0: We're talking about.
1: Oh, no, it's in there. I don't know. I know where it is.
0: Oh, sure. I've seen it a couple times.
1: My last name comes with a history.
2: Oh, yeah, yeah.
1: My last name comes with a history.
0: What's the weirdest thing you do when you're all alone is what we're asking right now. And this person said, one of the things I do is take a bath. I'm a pretty big guy, so it seems kind of weird with my big old man boobs sticking out of the water that don't really fit in.
2: The bubbles. You have the bubbles and your man boobs are sticking out.
1: It would look, would look like two little islands. Two little islands. Little chubby islands. The sea foam coming up on the sides.
0: He says the hot water feels really great, especially when I'm feeling sore.
2: Yeah, it's incredible bath.
1: I think I see the Loch Ness Monster down there.
0: Weirdest thing you do when you're all alone? Someone said, I watch a lot of interracial gay porn.
1: Oh, okay.
0: Goodness gracious, Jason. What? Not tonight. You, but you texted the fella.
4: It is. Yeah, I wanted to know because we've heard of like women who watch gay porn.
1: Oh,
4: so I was just curious if it was a
1: man or woman.
4: Man or woman.
1: My guess is it's a woman.
4: No, it's a man.
1: Well, okay then.
4: He said, I don't mind sharing.
1: Yeah, there you go.
4: So, well, thank you for sharing.
0: That's how you said it.
4: Yeah.
1: Thank you for sharing.
4: That is. Thank you.
0: Another guy here. Of course, this is our show. Normal stuff doesn't come in. I like to peg myself when I'm alone. I'm a male.
2: Yeah,
0: you knew it. Somebody would put something up their butt.
1: It's crazy, though, to me, like, to describe it as pegging yourself.
0: How would you describe it if you were doing it to yourself?
1: Well, I think if I was going to get into some loose play back there, I wouldn't say, oh, I peg myself. To me, if I was pegging myself, that is setting up a device. That's setting up.
0: You're effing yourself.
1: Yeah. Like, you're literally, you're not just got a vibrator down there or something, or even like a plug or whatever. It is like an elaborate suction cup.
4: A little bit of different choreography in the shower.
1: Uh-huh.
4: For that person.
1: Oh, yeah.
0: Good.
1: Yeah. That is shower play, is what
0: Oh my God, damn it.
1: Yeah.
0: That was a noise. There was a visual and a noise. It was too much.
4: Oh, this is suction cup.
1: Yeah, that's it.
0: This guy said, I chew on my wife's panties. Chew on them.
1: Man, you know, like, you probably leave, you know, if you find out someone chews on your panties.
0: It's Would you leave if you found out a lady was chewing on your boxers?
1: Oh, yeah. Yeah, what is she doing? What's wrong with her? I mean, that's just the tip of the iceberg, dude. You walk in and someone's got your underwear in their mouth, like chewing on the crotch like a dog.
2: Yeah.
1: I'm like, that's the tip of the iceberg.
0: You're okay with it,
4: Jason? I'm fine with it.
0: Yeah.
4: Love me. I mean, you really love me.
0: You really love
4: You're chewing on those.
0: Yeah.
1: I mean, yeah. I mean, if it's Scarlett, I don't know what I do. I'd let her do anything.
0: That's what I'm saying. Depends on the person. I take out my ear gauges and smell them, this person says. Ooh, that'd be funky. I feel like that would be super funky.
1: I mean, I think I did the same thing with my face piercing, but it was honestly just to be like, God, how bad is this going to be? And it would be bad every time. It's pretty bad every single time, you know?
0: I'm a closet case deep butt crack scratcher. Is what this person says they do when they're
1: deep
0: all alone.
1: Butt crack.
0: So they get real in.
1: They get right into the real. Almost around the edges, you know? Probably right around the Sarlacc pit.
0: Someone said I have what
1: it's
0: I call.
1: Itchy because it's dirty.
0: Controlled tics. I get this weird feeling where I need to make myself shiver. Like when you get a chill and then I make a weird noise.
1: How does he make himself do that? That only happens to me if we're like talking about something.
0: Yes.
1: About like.
0: I was almost made myself do it just there. I felt
1: oh,
0: like
1: really?
0: I can't. Yeah.
1: It's just totally involuntary to me, but it's like certain things we talk about and I'll have one happen. Or if like I'm driving my car and a car like went in front of me, it could happen. Mm. But I can't just make myself do that one shiver thing. Yeah.
0: Yeah. I feel like I can force myself to do that. Mine, of course, is the noise I make when I go to bed. When I'm
1: it's terrible. It's really terrible.
2: The num num num.
4: Like every night?
1: Every night.
4: I think so.
1: I think so.
0: It's the greatest feeling in the world.
1: I think so.
0: Num num num num num.
1: I That's so crazy because he sounds like a cookie monster.
2: Sesame Street, yeah.
1: Yeah, Sesame Street. That's where it's from, probably. Probably been doing it since he's napping as a kid.
2: Did they do that in Sesame Street? I think they did.
1: Probably.
2: Didn't Bert and Ernie do,
1: Remember when they used to go to bed together? They would go to bed together.
8: I don't know. Did they make Cookie Monster sounds? Let's see. Bert and Ernie go to bed. Bert and Ernie's bed sounds?
1: Well, things, everything probably is not. Different it's, and I'm everything just, has changed.
2: Like mixing it together, like the whole show.
1: Right.
2: It's probably Cookie Monster I'm thinking of, too. But Bert and Ernie did. They always go have their little bedtime.
0: That is weird, you guys. They were like...
2: Well, they had separate beds.
1: I think they eventually were like...
4: They're together.
1: Yeah, eventually they were like...
2: What?
8: No, they never came out.
1: I thought they did.
8: Bert and Ernie never came out as partners.
1: Did they not come out?
4: I'm pretty sure they did.
8: No.
4: I'm pretty sure they
8: Ryan
4: said...
8: Ryan, have you heard about this? Are Bert and Ernie gay as blades?
5: I just always thought they were. I didn't even think it was a thing to come out. I'm pretty sure they did.
0: Did Bert and Ernie?
8: No, they never came out.
1: They don't really have
0: to. A former writer claimed he viewed them as a loving gay couple, but Sesame Workshop stated they are not gay. They have no sexual orientation. They're just best friends.
2: NBC News.
1: Bert and Ernie are indeed a gay couple in 2018.
0: Well, that's this guy. This is a former writer in 2018.
2: Oh. Okay.
1: See, I think it's everything is different and everything has changed even more since then.
2: But like when I watched it, I was like, I don't know. I never thought about it. I was like, cool, they're going to sleep.
1: You know why that is?
2: Because when we were watching,
1: we would do things like, oh, I'm going to go to a sleepover at my buddy's house.
2: Yeah.
1: And you'd go sleep over. Right. And I feel like Bert and Ernie just always seem like, oh, that's just, they're older, but they're just having a sleepover. You know, you didn't realize it's like there's a lot more going on than sleep in that room.
0: Okay, Jesus, noises.
4: Talking about noises.
1: Yep.
4: Yikes.
1: Backside eating noise.
8: Yeah. That is not backside eating noise. Yeah, don't ruin my comfy night noise.
1: Yeah, that's it.
4: I don't even want to know what you do. Backside eating.
0: Really? So these two have a chuckle over here.
4: Isn't that what we're doing? Having chuckles?
0: You're having chuckles.
1: Exactly.
0: This person says, when I'm alone, I look at tons of hot clown girl pictures. Can't get enough of it. No idea why. And I don't like clowns.
1: Yeah, I have a couple clown chicks that are always suggested for me. But I think it's that weird, like, goth mommy crossover.
2: Yeah.
1: Into like Harley Quinn, you know, like Harley Quinn, goth mommy. It's tough. It gets
2: mixed up.
1: The algorithm gets confused.
0: Sure.
1: I reset my algorithm, by the way.
2: How'd you do that?
1: Well, you can go in there's settings. You can do it. Cause I was just like, it's so bad. It was so bad that I was like, no, can we just, I was like, there's gotta be a way to do it. And there is a way to do it.
2: That's good.
1: So it's like, oh, now I'm seeing like random things. I'd rather see more random things than like just, okay, yes. Is it, you're showing.
0: Badge lips.
1: Like, I don't need 95% of badge a lips. Hot chick in a bikini. Yeah. I don't need 95% of it.
2: You want some other things.
1: Show me something funny every once in a while. Show me a cat.
0: The question right now is, what's the weirdest thing you do when you're all alone? Someone says, I practice Mongolian throat singing. Is that what that is?
2: Is that
1: something like that?
0: Something probably. Along those lines?
1: Oh, the Who, yeah.
0: That's female. Oh, here we go with traditional instrument. Let's see this guy.
2: You do not. That person does not do that.
1: Call in and do it.
2: If you do it, you have to call in and do it.
8: Prove it.
2: I believe you.
8: 1-855-954-6969.
1: While it lasts.
2: Well, you can. What a strange thing to do. Imagine if somebody walked in on you doing this.
8: No. Okay, what's it, either that or my...
2: This.
1: Oh no, you're sure. Well, it's weirder, but the full context, I'm way more creeped out by Dave than I am by this guy.
8: No,
1: he's got an instrument.
8: Get out of town.
2: If Dave was doing this, that's weird. I'd take the num num num.
1: I feel like I'd let him do this. That num num num in the bed.
2: You walk in the studio when Dave's doing this.
1: If Dave was on the couch and had a little blankie and he put his thing, he was like, nim, nim, nim, nim. I'm like, I'm sorry. I'd rather you had this instrument and he was going to town in here. I'm like, oh, Dave's into that. No, Dave went to Tibet and it changed everything. I swear to God. This is so
2: this
1: much
2: is
1: more
2: weird.
1: Normal to me. This is like
2: it's
1: a talent.
2: Normal.
1: This is creepy. That's so weird. What about you, Jason?
2: The way that
4: I agree.
2: You do it is so funny.
9: Really?
4: I'd rather you Mongolian throat sing.
9: Come on.
2: Really?
4: Picturing you like getting ready for bed and you lift the sheets and you snuggle in. You're like, yum, yum, yum,
1: that'll
4: yum.
1: Give me the shivers.
4: You're this big, like 6'5" guy.
2: And he sleeps on his side, too.
1: Yeah. Like, like a little tiny.
2: completely straight.
4: I don't like it. And to know you do it every night, I'd rather you be throat singing.
1: It's too bad. All this is copyright protected.
0: It's not.
2: No way.
0: It's a guy on a mountaintop.
2: No way.
4: It doesn't seem tough to throat sing.
0: You don't think?
4: Not if you have a deeper voice. Isn't that all it is?
1: I don't know. I mean, I think it's something. I think they're doing something in their throat.
4: This person call yet?
2: No.
0: No.
1: No.
0: I don't think our phone lines are working, to tell you the truth. That's why no one's been calling.
1: Well, I don't know. Yeah. It was that or they don't listen.
0: It says not connected.
2: Oh, it already ended.
1: Oh, that's it.
0: Is it working?
2: The
0: Is
2: jokes.
0: It on?
1: Oh, wait.
0: Yeah
2: it
0: works.
2: All right. We still have phones.
0: I don't know. My handset's not
2: we got important stuff. We need our phones. We got to need Mongolian throat singers to call in. God,
0: come
2: let's
0: on.
2: Put our case together.
0: Who needs more of a case than that? There he is. He's joined us now. So, sir, you do this alone? Yes. You do pretty good.
2: Of course, Chuck can imitate it.
0: Yeah. Said, I have to be totally alone. No one knows I can do it. I can't even do it around my dogs because they freak out.
1: Yeah.
0: Oh, yeah.
2: Yeah, your dogs would freak out. Like, what the hell are you doing?
1: Yeah,
2: doing?
1: I mean it is nuts. There's literally a band that they have a couple of these guys in it.
2: Really?
10: Yeah, the Who you mentioned
1: yeah,
10: before.
1: Yeah, the Who. H-U. Yeah.
0: Not the
1: Who. Yeah. Not the Who.
10: Okay. Yeah, they're from Mongolia.
1: Yeah.
0: Oh.
1: And they've got, it's like, huh.
0: Okay. Someone said, at night when I'm alone, I literally sit and plan my whole next day, like where I'm going to go, where I'm going to park. It's crazy. What's wrong with that?
1: Yeah, I see Dave doing that. I see Dave giving him a daily, gives himself a daily itinerary.
2: Oh, yeah.
0: Whatever.
1: Yeah.
0: I'm prepared.
1: As far as I go with it, is just I think like every time I wake up, start getting ready or whatever, I need to know the forecast details. And I've noticed that it's getting worse and worse.
0: No,
1: you're
0: age
1: getting
0: thing.
1: Old. It's getting worse old. And worse.
2: We really
1: worse
2: care about the weather.
1: Worse.
2: Trying to let go of it because I'm like, I can't control it. So
1: no, but I mean, I know
2: situation.
1: I can't control it. I just want to
2: know
1: every aspect of it. Like, what exact time is it going to be? It's going to rain at 4. What is the temperature going to be at 3 o'clock?
0: My sweet Aunt Anne, who lives 4 hours away, she's over 80 now, and she still texts me weather updates on the daily.
1: That's nice. That
2: I
1: is
2: hope you
1: nice.
2: Don't get a weather radio, Chuck.
0: Oh, I mean, already. If he doesn't have one yet.
2: Do you have one? No, you don't. Do you?
1: What
2: a
1: do
2: weather
1: you, what
2: radio?
1: Do you think,
0: come on.
1: Lisa, I've got a survival
2: to the show.
1: Radio.
2: Do you have your meta? Does it, the alarms go off when there's a storm?
1: No, I don't have that kind of weather radio.
2: That's what I mean. Like they tell
1: you when
2: there's bad
1: weather. I have an emergency radio that you wind up if you need to when the power's all gone, and it literally
2: wind
1: has
2: up?
1: Like short band radio signals. And
2: it's not even like a battery. Is it battery operated?
1: It can be, but also you can just wind it and generate power in case you're in a survival type of scenario, you know what I mean?
0: One more thing here, talking about the weirdest thing you do when you're all alone. Someone says, I shout obscenities about people I don't like out loud.
9: Effing Chuck!
1: Oh, sure.
9: Chuck, F you!
1: Yeah, I mean, this probably would help
9: off,
1: you.
9: F off, Chuck!
1: Yeah.
9: Damn it!
1: There would be nothing in the world that would make me more happy than walking by. And like, I'm like, oh man, I got him. Listen to him.
9: Friggin' chalk!
11: No, I didn't say anything. Stop!
9: That's what the Flintstones said, for God's sake!
1: No, it's too close.
2: Stop.
3: That was close.
2: It's way too close. We got it.
3: But whatever you said.
1: It didn't sound that way. The fa, and then the... Then after that, there is a ka that was too... Yeah, I know.
2: A little much.
1: It was a little too close. Got a little too wild with it.
0: I am going to curse him out now.
2: Save it for later. You can swear all you want.
1: You can do all the Flintstone, stuff.
0: Yeah.
2: Okay.
0: Great. Good times. Mm-hmm. Great oldies.
1: Yeah. No.
0: Anyway.
1: We just took care of it. We're just making sure. You know?
2: Yeah, I mean. A good move.
1: Making sure. Check the tape, Bal.
0: We're fine. Coming up.
10: Oh, I'll be checking.
0: What happened after a plane crashed into the Atlantic Ocean?
1: Oh, wow.
0: Two of the 18 Americans being monitored for hantavirus speak out. What are they saying? And how did three teens jump in to save an old guy's life? Let's get to that.
12: Sir, news from the underground.
0: I'm Dave Hunter. Time now for a check of the news. Okay. I feel like sometimes I'm crazy, right?
1: Yeah, sure.
0: I know that.
1: Yes.
0: But I also feel like I spot these trends because we talk about stuff on the show and I'm like, why is no one panicking about this? Like, planes are falling out of the sky every single day. Every single day now, a plane is falling out of the sky. Why is no one else concerned?
1: I didn't even hear about this one.
2: We're all concerned. Like, what can we do about it?
0: Well, but why is it happening? Like, someone needs to be looking into it.
2: No one cares.
1: Yeah, that's it. It's like, you know what? So what?
2: I don't know what the deal is.
1: I got stuff. My gas is $5. You know how much it costs to fill my tank?
0: Two yesterday.
1: Two
2: little planes.
0: One not so little. One crashed into the Atlantic Ocean, 11 people on board, and another one was a smaller seaplane that crashed in Arizona. We'll start with the big one first. Here's that story from CBS News.
13: A Beechcraft B-30 departed Marsh Harbor in the Bahamas. It was en route to Freeport, which is only about a 30-minute flight, but it crash-landed far off course, just 50 miles off the Florida coast. 11 people were on board and were rescued after the Coast Guard alerted the Air Force, which was closer to the scene. The 920th Rescue Wing, an elite combat and search unit, supported search and recovery efforts. The Coast Guard tells us there was possible engine failure and that the aircraft wasn't able to turn around and had to fly forward until it performed a controlled crash landing. The pilot, according to the Coast Guard, was able to get all survivors onto a life raft until rescue units could arrive. Matt, all 11 people are now recovering at a Central Florida hospital.
2: So the way they landed, it just...
1: It must
2: in the
1: have
2: water?
1: Just...
0: Yeah, they
1: must
0: said
1: have
0: a
1: just,
0: controlled landing.
1: That's, yeah.
2: That's good.
0: They couldn't turn around, so that's why they're so far off
1: that's
0: course.
1: That's nuts. It's like the rudder failed or something.
2: You don't want to crash land in the water.
1: I mean, but are you, like, you got to be on the radio. You got to be like, we are. Like,
0: they must have, because the Coast Guard rescued them.
1: Because they were right there.
0: And all 11 people are fine. So the other one was a small seaplane. It went down in central Phoenix. Here's that story from 12 News.
14: A shocking sight. A seaplane parked in the middle of 7th Street in central Phoenix.
15: Imagine this. Imagine this. And this is magic.
14: It's crazy.
15: Crazy. This is unbelievable.
14: Newly obtained video shows how the pilot, Mike Tragars, made the emergency landing here 1 month ago.
15: This is a miracle.
14: It is.
15: This is a miracle.
14: A 360-degree camera attached to the right wing of the Republic RC-3 aircraft captured the final minute in flight.
15: Everything was normal until this moment.
14: That moment was audible. The engine was making an unusual noise. The RPM skyrocketed and the pilot trying to recover the engine, but it was too late. Smoke started filling the cockpit.
15: From that moment, Mike switched off the engine and we just... have what we have.
14: As the plane was losing altitude fast, the pilot scanned for an open place to land. 7th Street appeared to be clear of traffic, but then they were met by two more challenges. Power lines and a traffic sign hanging over the roadway.
15: We don't have
1: enough speed
15: to overfly it, so the only one solution he chose was right.
14: The landing was hard, but the seaplane's hull was strong.
15: He basically save us, and also there were good circumstances at the field that at that moment when we landed, no one were there.
14: An NTSB investigation into what happened is ongoing, but preliminary examinations revealed the engine's exhaust tailpipe separated from the manifold, causing thermal damage and fractures. The passenger, Dragisa Rajcevic, tells me his friend, the pilot, handled the moment exactly as he was trained.
1: Well, look at
15: this
1: that.
15: Is mm-hmm. The difference of the experience, mm-hmm. to stay calm and to use full of your knowledge and calmness to solve the situation.
14: Watching this video back and reliving what could have had a different outcome was a mix of emotions for the three men on board.
0: I'm not flying in the Volkswagen van that
1: I mean
0: has wings.
1: It's pretty wild. Like a puddle jumper, though, they have them all over here.
0: Oh,
1: like
0: yeah.
1: If you're going to go
0: I've
1: fishing.
0: I've been in a seaplane before.
1: No. Mm-mm.
2: What's that happened in Arizona recently?
0: Yes,
2: yeah,
0: the one we talked about yesterday was in Arizona.
2: Oh.
0: The one that hit the family in the truck.
2: Okay.
1: Think about it. It's old people with money. They've got these little planes. They're taking them out.
3: Talk about the one in Utah or the one in Brazil.
0: No, there's
3: the one in Minneapolis.
0: So much more.
2: What?
0: Yeah. There's so much more.
3: It's everywhere.
0: It would be our whole newscast if we talked about the planes falling out of the sky. So,
1: holy cow!
3: I can't look at it too much.
0: I know.
3: I'm already worried about stuff falling, and now
2: they worry about
3: they're
2: planes.
3: Landing right on the highways every day.
0: Yep, mm-hmm.
1: It's true.
0: And one more airport story to tell you about. They finally got to the bottom of that Denver airport incident where the guy was chewed to bits.
1: Oh, he just walked out there.
0: As we expected, it was, they believe, a suicide.
1: Okay.
0: Here's the latest.
16: Tonight, authorities revealing new details about the deadly security breach on a Denver runway just as a Frontier Airlines jet was roaring for takeoff.
17: This was a horrible tragedy that has affected many people.
16: 41-year-old Michael Mott, identified as the man seen in surveillance video at 11:13 p.m. Friday, taking only 15 seconds to climb an 8-foot perimeter fence topped with barbed wire near that runway.
1: Is that
16: just
1: his jacket
16: minutes later,
1: or something
16: he casually
1: he
16: walks
1: there?
16: Into the path of that passenger jet, killed by its engine.
18: There was an individual walking across the runway. We've got smoke in the aircraft. We're going to evacuate on the runway.
16: The engine bursting into flames, smoke filling the cabin, passengers forced to evacuate by emergency slides. Denver's airport facilities are twice the size of Manhattan, and officials are now reviewing its perimeter security program, saying the airport received an intrusion alarm but couldn't see Mott because of a herd of deer nearby.
17: They did not initially see the trespasser. The camera view was alternating between the wildlife and the individual. Even if the fence was taller, we believe a motivated individual could find a way to penetrate it.
16: And with the medical examiner believes Mott died by suicide. If you or someone you know is struggling with thoughts of suicide, free confidential help is available 24/7. Just call or text the National Lifeline at 988.
0: Yeah, as expected.
2: What a way to go to plan that.
0: The only thing I'll say, I mean, man, it could have been so much worse and people on the ground, people on that plane could have died if it had have gone differently. But for him, it's over. You don't even know, right? Like it was
1: instant death. Yeah. I think that's why the trains have such a
0: high suicide.
1: Yeah.
0: Attraction.
1: You know. Yep.
0: Is that how you put it? I don't know. Suicide attraction.
1: Yeah, I mean, you just know something's going to work.
0: But listen, reach out for help if you're having bad thoughts, but also don't put other people's lives in harm.
2: Yeah.
1: Well, that's just it. I mean, what's crazy about that is that that was a plane that was taking off, right?
0: It could have been, as we said, so much worse.
1: So much worse.
0: If you know? that wheel had have hit him or anything
1: right.
0: else.
1: Right. And but maybe, you know, maybe I've got some real bad, like maybe my thoughts are...
0: Yeah.
1: Real twisted sure. up, you know?
0: Now, of course, the other thing we've been paying close attention to is this old hauntavirus.
1: Hauntavirus. Let's just jazz it up a bit, make it more happy.
0: Yeah, get a little jingle.
1: Hauntavirus.
0: Update. Two of the 18 Americans being monitored for this are speaking out, including that guy who got all the attention on the ship. Remember his vlogs?
1: Oh, yes.
0: Here's the latest.
1: Spokesperson.
0: Yeah, CBS News.
19: Something I have been craving so much is a good iced coffee.
20: It may be quarantine, but Jake Rosemarin is delighted he can get takeout at the Nebraska Treatment Center.
19: I'm literally in heaven. I'm going to take my first sip. This is everything I needed right now.
20: Rosemarin is among 15 Americans in quarantine there who were passengers on the Dutch cruise ship.
21: I feel great. I feel wonderful, 100%.
20: But this passenger, Dr. Stephen Kornfeld, is in biocontainment. He's considered a hero for helping doctors treat sick passengers on board, but now he's tested mild positive for the virus.
21: I'm not ill, but the term I hear a lot is abundance of caution. I'm here to be monitored closely, and this is a very secure facility. So if I am to get sick and spill virus, there's no way that virus is getting out of this building.
20: Passengers are being carefully monitored.
22: Every day we do twice a day symptom check and temperature check.
20: Two other cruise ship passengers, a couple, were brought to Emory University Hospital in Atlanta for care. One of them is symptomatic. While this virus strain can spread with human contact, experts stress this is not the start of another pandemic.
23: It is less infectious. COVID was airborne. Most of the transmissions with hantavirus are direct, intimate contact.
20: As for Rosemarin, he has one more thing he's looking forward to.
19: I cannot wait to give my fiance and my family and friends hugs, because that's something that I just really miss. That first hug is going to feel like the best thing in the world.

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18: What? Dave and Chuck the Freak. YouTube.

0: Yes. She looks just like him.
1: Canadian Indigenous actor Graham Greene. Rest in peace.
0: Rest in peace.
1: Passed away last year.
0: Yeah.
1: But she does have a similar...
0: You look at her face when it switches, and I'm like, he is my friend.
1: So it's the same clothes, everything, right?
0: Yeah.
1: Like,
0: yeah, no, it's just, it just changes her face.
2: Yeah.
0: And a little bit of her... It changes her skin. It lightens up her skin. Changes her face.
1: When it changes, though, the best is this guy.
2: Yeah.
1: What the hell?
0: Oh, my God. Yeah, he's devastated because he's thrown so much money.
1: That is no good.
2: Nothing's real.
1: You don't. No. You're not talking to that person.
0: Think about it. Like, people are just going to be making... You get just a hot body filter. Because this kid who does it, like, it changes your whole body. It changed your whole body.
1: So you could have a six-pack and...
0: Yeah, you know, you could be a woman.
3: Yeah, he looks exactly... If it's the same guy...
0: Yeah, you know who it is, like, then.
3: He just snaps, yep. And then, yeah.
0: Yep.
1: Like, I've never seen it.
3: He turns his head. You would think it's the person.
0: Oh, yeah, you'd think it's the person. And someone will just start the content of, like, that person just dancing around. Or just sticking their tongue out.
1: So, like, you
0: can
1: see, like, Scarlett Johansson dancing around. You would think it was her, but it's him.
0: It'll be him. And then I guess, on different platforms, you'll be fine. But on most of them, I'm going to assume they're going to have rules against it.
1: So, how many times do you think you've jerked off to a man, then?
0: Oh, well.
1: Already.
0: I'll do that anyway. No, honestly, I mean, it's you have no idea. Like, I know that there is 100% people that I have followed, shared, whatever, that I know it is complete AI. Like, it's not real at all. Not even, like, a person behind it. It's just, a artwork, you know? And then, obviously, when Court was around... I would send him lady boys
2: all day long.
0: Yep. Yeah.
2: That's why you miss him.
1: Yeah.
0: Yeah.
1: You have no one to send lady boys to.
0: I'm still sending
2: him. Oh, you so have that. Yeah. You can
1: send he just keeps them to himself.
2: Yeah. Yeah.
1: It's for me. Yeah. Lady boys. Yeah. Apparently, China is planning to pass a filter ban to get rid of these filters entirely.
0: I mean, it's crazy. Like, that one, honestly, in the grand scheme of things, it kind of sucks compared to what is coming down the pipe.
1: Right. It's going to be confusing times.
0: Mm-hmm.
1: Coming up, whose voice has been shocking people during their Vegas residency? What odd post from Katy Perry is getting attention? And is Matt Lauer returning to TV news? It's all on the way. First, though, going to start with some sad news from the world of sports this morning. An NBA death to tell you about.
4: Now to a disturbing discovery. The body of Memphis Grizzlies player Brandon Clark found dead in a home. What law enforcement sources are now saying. Here's ABC's Will Reeve.
5: Tonight, the NBA community is mourning the death of 29-year-old Memphis Grizzlies player Brandon Clark. According to LAPD sources, Clark was found overnight dead from a possible drug overdose. His body located at a home in the San Fernando Valley. Narcotics were also found at the scene, sources say. Clark's agency confirming his death in a statement, saying in part, "We are all beyond devastated by the passing of Brandon Clark. He was so loved by all of us here and everyone whose life he touched."
6: Brandon Clark from Vancouver and Gonzaga University.
5: The Grizzlies forward was picked in the first round of the 2019 NBA draft. He played with Memphis for all 7 years of his career and signed a four-year, $52 million extension with the team back in 2022. But Clark's career was recently plagued by injuries. He appeared in just two games this season. His sudden death comes just weeks after he was arrested in Arkansas near the Tennessee border and charged with possession and trafficking of a controlled substance.
7: And with the Grizzlies saying in a statement tonight, they are heartbroken by the tragic loss of Brandon Clark, calling him an outstanding teammate and an even better person.
1: Yeah, that's super sad.
2: Yeah, it
0: is. Yeah, I mean, you know, just have that all that success, but then you have all that money that you can just do, you know, whatever you want. And
1: it's a spiral.
0: Yeah. Right?
1: And especially if you're injured and you're not playing and you wonder what your future holds.
0: Yep.
1: gets worse. Well, speaking of the NBA tonight, we'll see just one NBA playoff matchup as the conference finals inch closer. At 8 Eastern on ESPN, the Pistons host the Cleveland Cavaliers for Game 5. That series currently tied 2-2. Going into the game tonight, the Pistons are 3.5-point favorites. On the ice, the Minnesota Wild will meet the Colorado Avalanche in Game 5 of their series. The Avalanche has a commanding 3-1 series lead going into this one and is the favorite to win on the money line as well. With a month to go before the start of the FIFA North American World Cup, the organization is getting more bad press, this time from those who are expecting payment after selling tickets on the secondary market. Many ticket sellers are claiming that delays and lack of payment has been problematic, which is a violation of FIFA's terms and conditions. Their conditions promise a payment within 60 days, which a lot of people have found has not been happening.
0: That's weird.
1: It seems like there's a lot going on here with this.
0: It always seems sketchy, like FIFA and all that stuff. It's always just, you know.
1: There always seem to be issues.
0: Mm-hmm.
1: Well, a different kind of swimsuit issue for Sports Illustrated this year. They're going a little bit of a different route. They revealed their 4 swimsuit cover models, among them actress Hilary Duff.
0: Okay.
1: She looks good.
0: Well, sure.
1: She looks really good.
2: Yeah.
1: Social media star Alex Earl.
0: Okay.
1: Who looks incredible.
0: Yeah, I mean, that's her thing.
1: Actress Tiffany Haddish.
0: Okay.
1: And model Nicole Williams English. The covers hit stores tomorrow. The magazine's editor-in-chief says there was a focus this time on celebrating individuality. They say from Tiffany's deeply human story, rooted in joy and honesty, to Alex's evolution of access into influence, to Hillary's quiet reinvention, marked by confidence, humor, and grace. Hilary Duff says being asked to take part was flattering but daunting. She says, I'm a mom of 4, not a spring chicken. I typically don't frolic around in a bathing suit. So it was definitely scary.
2: They always make them look really good.
0: Oh, they do. They know what they're doing.
2: Touch-ups and stuff.
0: Yeah.
2: She looks different. She doesn't look... I would not know that's her.
1: Right.
0: Yeah, it's funny because I was like, okay, that is somebody.
1: Famous.
0: But then, yeah.
1: Tiffany Haddish, meantime, says it made her realize the modeling isn't as easy as it looks. She said, there were a few times I scraped my knee on the lava rocks. I was bleeding out. And I thought, damn, modeling's harder than I thought.
0: Yeah. I'll do it.
1: You're going to scrape your knee on the lava rocks?
0: I'll do it.
1: Posing?
3: You want to do a swimsuit issue?
1: Yeah. Dave and Chuck the Freak swimsuit issue? Yeah, no.
0: Yes, please.
1: I think we're okay.
0: Oh, my God.
3: You just get me for January, February, March, God. April, May.
1: Oh, wow. Jesus. Ego over here.
3: If you won't do it, someone has to.
1: Wow, I guess I'll have to take all the money.
3: If you won't.
1: Wow.
3: You said no.
1: Goodness gracious.
3: Calendar of me.
0: Wow.
1: In love with
3: me. We'll sell 7 of them.
0: There is 7 guys out there right now that want that. They want it.
1: A Jason Watson calendar?
0: Oh, my God, yeah. They
3: You're never going to get it.
0: They want it.
3: If the price is right.
0: Can he suck on his own
1: toes? Oh, my
0: God.
1: Oh, Lord.
3: Yeah. They can?
0: Yeah.
1: You can suck your own toes?
0: Of course he can.
3: I could get a toe in my mouth.
0: Yep.
1: There's no way.
0: That's
1: it.
0: I
1: don't want to see it.
3: There's no way.
0: Only fans.
3: I mean, dude. Like, what? You don't think I'm flexible?
0: Yep.
1: Can toe get, in the mouth. I guess
0: hey,
1: you do yoga.
0: Can you get them behind your head?
3: No, I can't.
0: Wow. Keep working.
3: I haven't tried in a while. But...
1: That's Chuck's December he's hoping for.
0: I mean, that's the big shebang. You know
3: Merry
0: what I mean?
3: Merry Christmas.
0: That's the big shebang.
3: Put some tinsel on it.
0: Mm-hmm.
1: Mm. Wow. All right, good for you, I guess. You're probably the only one, well, besides Lisa, well, before she broke her leg, who could probably do that.
2: I can do things still now again, but I don't know if I can. I'm not going to do that.
1: Yeah, don't do that.
2: I can flexible.
1: Please don't do
2: I'm,
1: that.
2: Well, no, I'm back to normal.
1: I'm like, oh, I wouldn't want you to do anything that would screw it up.
2: No, I'm good.
0: I think Al can do it, and then...
1: Al, you think you can
0: do yeah,
1: yeah,
0: for
1: he's
0: sure.
1: So flexible?
0: Yeah. Me, no.
1: Brian, no.
2: No.
0: I can't even.
8: Vincent, like that the whole show.
3: I think you can get your toe up there.
1: No, I'm not trying on the camera.
3: You can't. You're not on. I'll keep you off.
1: No, whatever.
3: Go for it.
1: I don't believe you.
8: If I try, you're taking me out of here on a stretcher.
0: Yeah. Oh, man, I can't even sit cross-legged. So
1: actually, these pants I'm wearing
0: chance.
1: Today are a little bit tight. So I don't
2: Oh, you rip them?
0: Yes. Oh, no.
1: I don't want to rip them.
3: I'll keep you off.
2: That's okay. We don't need to.
0: Yeah, we don't need to.
2: How do we go from Sports Illustrated models to this?
3: He said he wanted to make a calendar.
2: I know. I just don't know how it always leads here.
1: Toe sucking.
3: You just got to turn my mic off and it won't lead there.
1: See, Alice wants it.
0: Just like that.
1: Yep.
0: Just like that. No, it's good. You're back.
1: Okay, so there's been a lot of talk lately about Matt Lauer coming back to network TV, specifically CBS. They think it's a good time for the CBS Morning Show, which is dying.
0: Okay.
1: With Gayle King, and she's got like a year left in her contract, ready to go. For him to take over. They think America's ready.
0: Ready?
2: I don't think so.
1: To welcome him back.
0: Yeah, no. It's time. Let's get the button reinstalled.
1: He was caught out by paparazzi and they specifically asked him about it. Here's what he said.
9: Hey, Matt, you have any comment on you eventually wanting to get back into the media business?
10: I got it. Yeah, my comment is I am really happy.
9: You are?
10: I'm doing.
9: All right.
10: I couldn't be happier.
9: All right, I'll take that as a no.
11: New video. That's Matt in a blue baseball cap and dark sunglasses out near his Hamptons home and shutting down talk of a media comeback. The former Today Show co-host also making it clear paparazzi run-ins are just a part of his daily life.
10: And by the way, thanks for just walking across the street and not jumping out from between cars and everything.
9: All right.
10: I respect that.
11: The 68-year-old, who has been in a six-year relationship with PR executive Shamin Abbas, has kept a low profile since being fired by NBC in 2017 after former producer Brooke Nevels alleged that Lauer raped her during the 2014 Sochi Olympics.
12: When you're in a position of power over someone and you see someone who's young enough to be your daughter, who is drunk and alone in a foreign country, the normal response is to want to protect them, to want to help them. It's not to try to take advantage of them.
11: In a new memoir, Unspeakable Things, Silent Shame, and the Stories We Choose to Believe, Brooke expands on the allegations that brought down the morning show titan.
12: When you're sitting in the dressing room of the anchor of the Today Show in Studio 1A, are you really in a position to say no? Of course you're not.
11: Matt, who at his peak was making $25 million a year, vehemently denied the allegations and said the relationship was consensual.
2: So. Yeah, we don't need him to come back.
1: Do you think he'd be accepted?
2: No.
1: You think America would be cool with
2: him
1: again?
0: It all depends. Like, who's watching CBS?
1: Older folks. They skew older.
0: I just don't know. I don't know. It shouldn't. Like, anytime it wants, like, rape stuff comes up, it's like, come on.
2: The reason he's gone, and he's happy because he has a ton of money and he doesn't,
1: doesn't have to do anything.
2: Mm-hmm.
0: Exactly.
1: Just live his life in the Hamptons. Well, No Doubt kicked off a residency at The Sphere. It's the first female-led band to do so, which is a big deal.
0: Okay.
1: But the press is not that great. First of all, here's them talking about it to ABC.
13: In The Sphere, obviously, it's a totally different animal, you know? It's like making 20 music videos and playing in front of them. It's an absolute trip. It's been a 6-month process, right? Just creating the visuals.
14: Yeah. It was a backwards process too, because the first thing we did was meet at my house and go, okay, what songs are we going to play? Because you have to like commit early. Like you can't make a lot of changes once you get like these different like phases.
1: What is getting negative attention though is Gwen Stefani's voice.
0: Well, she's older. I don't know.
1: I can hear that she can't hit some of the notes, so she's like changing it up a bit.
0: Okay.
1: But I don't think it's that bad. I mean, here they're saying she's getting destroyed for her voice. Here's a little taste. See what you think.

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13: Back here with you on Dave and Chuck the Freak. Happy to note that Chuck did not bring in a breakfast pie.
14: I did not.
13: There was a box on the corner of the table this morning that looked to me like a pie box.
14: Yeah, I can see. 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Thing on the front was round.
13: 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He's going bought in a pie for breakfast.
14: No, I can't. I can't do that. I can't eat my whole.
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26: 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Why is marijuana sending a bunch of folks to the hospital? And what strange thing did identical triplet brothers decide to do together? Let's get to that.
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26: I'm Dave Hunter. Time now for a check of the news. Well, imagine Jason is playing for hours on a slot machine.
29: I can imagine it, actually.
26: And he loses
30: like every day.
26: Loses all of his money.
29: Oh, no.
26: What could he do to try and get that money back?
29: Besides
26: Blowman.
30: To get the money back?
26: Yeah.
30: Well, I tried Instacart for a little bit. Is that what you mean?
26: No, I wasn't asking for a personal story.
31: I was thinking
26: maybe you just tried to break into the machine to get your cash back.
30: Like I was investigating plasma donation a couple days ago.
31: Yeah.
30: It really was.
31: A little slush. He needs a little slush.
26: Happened to a dude in Florida, and so he just broke into the slot machine with a metal rod to try and get the money back. Here's the story from WPLG-TV.
32: Take a look at this video, May 2nd, Hialeah, 32nd and Palm, your location. This guy armed with a metal stick, and he's just banging away at the slot machine once, twice, three times more. Alejandro Izaguirre, state cops, is his name. He was able to get away with about $2,000. Let's keep looking at the video.
31: That was the easiest crime I've ever seen in my life.
32: And apparently his frustrations on the machine.
31: Jason.
32: There's more. Cops, after seeing this video, recognized him and said they arrested him for a similar incident back in September of 2025. Cops got him in custody yesterday. And this isn't the only case of slot machines smashed. In an unrelated case, Homestead police have arrested three people who they say used bolt cutters to break into slot machines. And wait, there's more. We have covered these cases in the past. Do you remember this one from last year? Another business off Palm Avenue. In that case, police say Juan Emilio Rodriguez came into the business with a hammer and just went to town on the machine, stuffing money in his pockets. From a hammer to a metal stick, people are going to great lengths to hit the jackpot in a way that inevitably lands them behind bars.
29: He literally was smashing out the front face of that thing.
26: Yeah.
29: And then got access to a huge stack of cash.
26: Give him any ideas. Mm. And then he was arrested. Yeah. And then he's going to jail.
22: That's what happens.
26: And you will be penetrated.
30: Well, I mean, all that's old hat. Jail and penetration.
29: Listen, man.
30: Story of Jason.
29: It's got to be semi-intoxicating to hold a stack of cash that
26: sure
29: thick. You know, like that's a lot of dough. I wonder if it's paying out in like ones.
30: Probably.
29: You think that was just a big stack of ones?
30: It's got to be.
29: So 2,000 ones?
30: It's got to be intoxicating just to hit the jackpot.
29: Yeah, I know.
26: Which he didn't do, so we just stole it.
30: Well, you seem to never hit the jackpot.
26: Yeah, well, you're not supposed to.
29: It's so hard to hit.
26: They're in that business for a reason.
29: Those lights it's go so off sad. And all those noises and sirens and bells. Wouldn't it be sweet?
26: The house always wins.
30: See, I react differently. I just get real quiet.

0: I stare at myself in the mirror and say, how could you do this again?
1: Oh, no.
0: And pull out hair I don't have. But then when I wake up, all's forgotten.
2: Oh, my God. Oh, no.
1: Forget all about it.
3: That's good and bad.
0: Forget all about it and try to get back at it.
2: Yep.
0: You got to get back on the horse.
3: Get back at it.
4: You know, I'm going to start this new thing, and I might need your help. It's a, you know, just whatever. Bet on whatever.
3: Yeah. Oh. I'm going to say don't do that with him.
0: Mm-hmm. Oh, yeah?
3: Yeah.
4: Yeah.
0: Okay.
3: Yep.
4: Yeah.
0: I'm in. Sold.
5: Hey, I'll take a double espresso, please. Because now you're working at
0: Starbucks. I mean, whatever gets the slush fun pumping.
2: That's it. That's it.
3: Because now
0: you're
3: hey,
0: Dave.
2: Hey, Jason, that's even you here.
0: Oh, yeah.
4: Oh, wow.
0: Yeah, I'll be in just a couple minutes.
2: Yeah.
0: More after I get this espresso
2: okay,
0: for you.
2: Okay, mm-hmm. Thank you. Well, more problems with Waymo.
4: Oh, sure.
2: A bunch of them have been recalled because they found they'll just drive you right into a body of water.
4: Well, that's not great.
6: Tonight, heavy rainfall landing Waymo's robo-taxis in hot water, coming as Waymo issues a voluntary recall of its software in nearly 4,000 self-driving cars. The company says it launched its own safety review after an incident in San Antonio, when a Waymo detected potentially untraversable floodwater and proceeded at reduced speed. No one was hurt. About 3,800 vehicles impacted. The company says it's working to implement additional software safeguards, adding that safety is our primary priority.
7: When they see a tad bit of water, they want to stay still.
6: The recall comes after several incidents were caught on camera involving Waymos and flooded streets.
8: Waymo blocking the area.
6: Watch as a Waymo in San Antonio appears stuck in a flooded intersection, blocking traffic.
4: I think it started
6: this
4: going.
6: This one barreling right through high water before braking. Some cars even driving on the sidewalk to get around. Waymo insists they're still much safer than human drivers. The company publishing safety data on its website that says its robot drivers have 82% fewer injury-causing crashes than human drivers.
9: I think perhaps one shortcoming of all robo-taxi companies is the availability of data. Like, how can you possibly map out all the million different scenarios that could happen on the road?
3: That's it. It's great in the majority of cases, but for the stuff that you'd never expect, it doesn't know how to react.
4: And, like, it sucks. So it hits a 4-inch puddle. The car could definitely make it through if it went slow enough.
3: Right.
4: But that's with a human looking around and saying, oh, okay, this is probably only a 4-inch puddle. Humans get stuck in these things all the time, too. Let's not say
3: my goodness.
4: We're
3: remember
4: morons.
3: When it flooded here several years ago?
4: People and were driving right into 20-foot deep things. And it's fine. These cars, once they feel like, oh, man, this is maybe too much, they just stop.
10: The vomiting.
4: But the problem, you know, is they just stop. When it is a flood like that one looked like, you wouldn't want it to stop.
3: No.
4: You wouldn't want it to be like, all right, everybody get out. I'm like, we can't. The water is rushing. You know, that's scary, but, you know.
3: Again, still safer than most, but they have their problems.
4: Yeah.
2: There is a big problem with weed. They've noticed a rising number of cases of marijuana stomach issues.
4: Really?
2: Giving you the old gurgle guts and
4: stuff.
2: Oh,
4: my God. Is it from the gummies?
2: Well, they say it's from a bunch of different things, but there's rising cases of emergency room visits because of it. Here's that story now from CBS News.
10: It's the vomiting, the uncontrollable nausea. The only thing that makes you feel better is a bath or warm water. And I was like, wow, I'm like really sad that I never heard of this before.
11: 37-year-old Taylor Armendariz describing a bout with a mystery illness that sent her to the hospital twice.
10: It's just unbearable.
11: She was finally diagnosed with something called cannabinoid hyperemesis syndrome, known as CHS, that's linked to marijuana use.
10: I Googled it immediately when I got home, and it was like exactly what I was going through.
11: Emergency departments around the region are reporting a surge in cases of CHS.
12: I think now with legalization in many states, there's more access to it.
11: Dr. Alan Schubert with Virtua Health says the increase in cases is happening mainly in states where cannabis was legalized, both medically and recreationally, which includes New Jersey and Delaware.
13: How do we know that the symptoms are coming from marijuana use rather than just a stomach virus?
12: The abdominal symptoms seem to be stronger or more intense than you would see with someone who's got, you know, kind of the stomach flu, so to speak.
11: Dr. Schubert says it's not clear how or why the cannabis causes the stomach upset and only strikes some users. It's usually diagnosed among heavy pot users, but it can also happen to occasional users.
12: We see it with, you know, all kinds of marijuana, and no matter, you know, what the agent is, whether it's inhaled or whether it's gummy.
11: He says the fact that hot showers and baths are helpful is another symptom doctors look for. Taylor, who lives in South Jersey, says when she stopped her daily habit of smoking pot, the syndrome went away.
13: Now, health experts think some of the cannabis products from dispensaries might have higher THC levels, which might be causing these upset stomachs.
4: Yeah. I mean, it's, I don't know. It's a weird thing that some people get.
0: I think we did talk about rolling up violently or something.
4: Yeah. Some, like the beginnings of this type of stuff.
1: That.
4: Right. And I don't even know if it even
3: they put that together
4: name.
3: Yet.
4: Right.
3: But now they say they're seeing cases of it in ERs across the country. And maybe it is stronger stuff.
4: I was going to say, I bet it's that stuff is just so good now, so strong.
3: Too dank.
4: Yeah. You nailed it, Dave.
3: You get it too dank. Could do you dirty.
4: Yep.
3: Watch this.
4: That's why I was asked Dave. Says it.
0: You can tell.
3: I watch out for the dank stuff.
0: He parties as much as that doctor.
4: That's Dave, my bro. Dave is 20 million times more of a party animal than that guy.
1: Yeah.
4: That guy's Bueller.
3: Someone that has my back.
4: Bueller.
3: Yeah.
4: Bueller.
3: I'll put the knife right in. Yeah, I know you will.
4: Oh, my goodness.
3: When we come back in a moment here on Dave and Chuck the Freak, our barista has to go. But what strange thing did identical triplet brothers decide to do together? Why are three teens being hailed as heroes? And it sucks to be old on the way.
14: Previously on Dave and Chuck the Freak.
2: This has popped up in a couple of different places. They've noticed that restaurants are adding a COVID charge onto bills, and that has some people upset.
3: I have no problem with it. And if my local restaurant that I enjoy going to, if they want to charge an extra dollar a meal, because obviously
4: a dollar a meal is so cheap compared to what I would have thought.
2: Huge hit.
4: Like I said it last week, everybody's going to have to raise prices.
2: And they even like getting your haircut. They said they won't be able to have as many people in the salons, so they're going to have to charge more per person.
4: Oh my God, girls' haircuts are going to become so expensive. They're already like, it's that's what I mean. Like, it's already insane. But if you,
1: I'm going to start bribing them to try. Can I get in a little earlier than everyone else? Yeah. Watch, here you go.
15: Call them ahead of time. Be like, I'd like to speak to you off the record.
4: Let me just tell you, I can make things worth your while. Maybe there's a chair in the back.
3: No one knows about
1: a special chair.
15: Seems like you might have room somewhere. Put me.
4: Yeah. Maybe someone else gets bumped.
15: I don't want to be rude. I have a lot of things to do.
4: You know I'm good for it. You do me this favor, then I owe you a solid.
0: That's how it's going
3: to
0: be.
3: Whoever thought to get a haircut, you'd have to turn into a mobster.
14: It's Dave and Chuck the Freak.
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14: Back here with you on Dave and Chuck the Freak. I was just joking yesterday that Chuck and Jason and I should go to Turkey together.
15: Yeah.
14: Those two guys can get hair transplants and I'd get a beard transplant.
15: Right.
14: Well, triplet brothers did just that. Except they all got...
16: Don't do that.
14: They all got hair transplants together. Three brothers traveled to Turkey together.
15: Are they all losing their hair at the same...
14: Yes. Yes. That's crazy. Same way.
15: Well, they're...
14: The triplets are...
15: I know, but I just feel like they still have some differences, you know? Like
17: yeah. I wonder how much of their hair was... Like, if they caught it early, because this is the thing about losing your hair. It doesn't stop, right?
14: Right.
17: So, they're going to have a line in the front of, like, beautiful repaired hair. And then, eventually, in the middle, it's going to start going back.
14: Here's the story of their travel to Turkey.
18: These identical triplets have taken lots of goofy pictures over the years, but not like this. It was snapped just before they underwent hair transplant surgery. The brothers, Sean, Alex, and Mitchell Verzi, are 33 and do everything together. They underwent 8 hours of surgery in Turkey.
19: Whose idea was it to do this?
20: It was my idea. We did have a little meeting to just discuss, like, hey, if we're all, because if one of us looks different, it's very noticeable because we're identical. So it's like, okay, if you're going to do it, then we might as well do it.
18: Each brother had different balding patterns, so the doctors tailored the hair transplants individually.
21: So they put a bunch of little holes in, and then they're going to put all my new hair in all those little holes.
20: I got 3,100 this time. Yeah. So my front, it should be a lot more full than theirs. Yeah. I had about 2,400, and I had 2,700.
19: How long is it going to take to have, you know, beautiful Fabio hair?
21: Like you?
19: Yeah, like me.
20: Right. It'll take about, the whole process takes about 6 months.
18: The story of the once balding bachelor triplets is blowing up on social media.
20: I've been shocked at how many people have been, like, very interested in it. I can't believe the one video on Instagram, I think it got 36 million views.
18: Flying to Turkey for the procedures is very common for guys who want to save money. The cost, including airfare and hotel, is $4,000 to $6,000. The same procedure in the USA can run $10,000 to $20,000. The Verzi triplets can't wait to see what they'll look like.

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1: Who's got the best hair?
2: I mean...
3: Yep. You guys want views? It's time to go. It's time to get hair.
4: Off to Turkey we go.
3: Dave's going in for a back hair implants.
4: I want more back hair.
3: Yeah.
4: I've only got three.
3: You got to do something different. You got to do something different.
5: Shoulder hair. I could spare it.
4: Oh, wow. I can't take it.
3: I got enough hair to make you guys all. Oh. I could give Lisa a full beard.
4: Oh, God.
3: You guys a full head of hairs.
5: Now breaking into the slot machine doesn't seem like such a bad idea.
4: No, does it?
5: We need a little bit of cash.
4: Yeah, we're going to get some money.
5: $6,000.
3: Yeah.
4: But way more here.
5: Yeah.
3: Yes.
4: That includes your flights, your hotel, everything.
5: I guess you're right.
3: From what I've seen online, like, it is kind of like this weird, like, treat you like a king type of thing. Yeah. It's just, you just hope to God it doesn't go bad, you know? You hope you got, to God you didn't pick the wrong place.
5: I would love it. I just feel like ours would be fine, but he has to get the beer, so, like, it's tough for you.
3: Oh, yeah.
5: You know, the face.
6: Yeah, it's
4: The face would be different.
3: The face is tough.
4: A bloody face for months would look weird. Very weird.
5: It's bad.
4: There are people who will toss yogurt the day after its expiration date.
3: Yep.
4: That's me. And then there are people like this. A mother on Instagram is going viral explaining how she learned about Car Ranch.
3: What?
4: And she wants you to know if you're as horrified as she is.
7: So we were having dinner and my 17-year-old daughter says to me, "There's no ranch." And I said, "I'm sorry, I guess we're out of ranch." And she goes, "Well, I need ranch to eat this." And I said, "I'm sorry, we're out of ranch." So she says, "Hold on." And she gets up and she walks out of the house. So I assume she must be driving to the store to buy ranch because that's where ranch is. And she walks right back in. And she says, "Never mind, I'm fine." And I said, "What are you talking about?" And she goes, "I just remembered I have Car Ranch." I said, "I'm sorry, what?" She said, "I had some Car Ranch, so it's fine. I'll just use this." I said, "What are you talking about? Why do you have ranch in your car?" She goes, "Well, when I go to Chick-fil-A, I just get extra packets of ranch, and I just keep them in my car." I said, "How long has that ranch been in your car?" She's like, "I don't know, months." I said, "You can't eat months-old ranch from your car. There's dairy in ranch." She goes, "It's fine. They're already in these packets, so it means that they're fine." I said, "Don't know what that means."
4: So she was asking if your kids have Car Ranch, and was it a recipe for explosive diarrhea?
3: I have Car Ranch.
4: You currently have Car Ranch?
3: Yeah. Are
4: you
3: surprised? Probably dropped some somewhere. Probably in there somewhere.
4: No, really you can't eat anything that heats up like that. I mean, I'm sure it's mainly chemicals.
3: I was going to say, though, are there not packets of ranch that are just...
4: Well, you can buy ranch at the grocery store on the shelf, right?
6: Yeah,
3: that's what
4: but
3: I mean.
4: But there's refrigerated ranch, too. Chick-fil-A's ranch? I don't know.
3: Yeah, I don't know.
4: I think they only last a certain time. Hmm. And there is dairy in regular ranch.
3: Maybe there's not in some of this stuff that we eat.
4: Well, there's a lot of shelf-stable stuff.
3: That's what I mean.
4: Chemically stuff.
3: To me, maybe there is some kind of shelf stability in some of this stuff that is more than we could ever imagine.
4: Oh, that's someone, is it shelf stable? Someone wanted to ask. Let's see here. Yes, they're considered shelf stable. They don't require refrigeration until open, but they're still supposed to be stored in a cool, dry place. Cars get hot.
6: Yeah, too hot.
3: Yeah.
4: Unopened packets can last 3 to 4 months in a cool, dry place.
6: Unless it was cool where they were.
4: Yeah.
3: I don't know. It seems like a real risk. Mm-hmm. I have never run out to the car to get a packet.
4: Hold on a minute.
3: I think I have a mild sauce I dropped. But you know I have.
4: Yeah, I know you have. I can't imagine what I'd find on the floor.
3: You don't want to know.
4: I can't.
3: You don't want to know. Don't look
4: stuff.
3: Right now.
4: Oh my God, the stuff that would be found. Mm.
3: Don't look right now.
4: The stories that would be told.
3: A lot of Mickey D's in there right now.
4: Oh goodness. That'd be the best thing I could find in there.
3: Yep. Yeah. Oh, yeah. No, because you'd put your hand in and then you'd move it and then it would get stuck to something.
5: Oh, that's a hell of a game. Just reach under Chuck's seats.
3: Oh, yeah.
4: What's under Chuck's seat?
3: What is that?
4: Oh, it's sticky. Oh, it's sticky.
3: I've done it myself. Gross. I have a candy eating daughter that since 2020 has been eating candy back there.
5: Oh, it's sticky and squishy. What the hell is that?
3: Oh, yeah. Yep.
4: You don't want to know.
3: You don't.
4: You don't want to know.
3: You don't.
4: When we come back, it sucks to be old. What made an old guy pull a gun on some folks? We'll find out right after this.
8: Previously on Dave and Chuck the Freak.
4: This person said the weird fetish I just got into, naked hula hoop.
3: Listen, I've been a fan of hula hooping for quite some time.
6: Is that a guy or a woman?
3: It's a guy. I assume it's a guy. It'd
6: be wild if you met a woman who that was her fetish.
4: Chuck nude hula hooping?
3: It'd be like a half hour of me just bending down and picking it up. I can't do it. My hips don't lie. They can't do it. I don't know how you do it.
4: Chuck it off.
3: Okay, here's my dream, okay? Because I went to Vegas one time, and they had at the pool a hula hoop contest. I would love to mess with everyone and just go in and dominate.
6: You've been dreaming about this, as a guy.
3: It would ruin everyone's day.
4: Shakira!
3: I got it around my head.
4: Oh, Shakira!
3: Ma! I'm doing the arm to the other arm.
1: Dave and Chuck the Freak.
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Fox 102.3. Debonair right here in the studio. Despite the announcements of the new Rolling Stones album, Foreign Tongues, Keith Richards says they won't be touring this year. When asked, he said, oh, I mean, we could talk next year. I mean, at the moment, we're just sort of saying we finished record. Let's do this.

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More details about that coming up. 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

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Colorado whooping up on Minnesota in a 3-1 series in NFL playoffs. Also in basketball playoffs, you have the conference finals tonight at 8 p.m. with the Cavaliers taking on the Pistons for game 5 of the series, which is currently tied 2-2.

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Devin here in the studio. In 2008, there's a spider named after Neil Young, apparently. It was a recently discovered spider called Myrmecophilia neil youngi. No joke.

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these things happen from time to time where I'm reading this story, for instance, about a great white shark being spotted off the coast of New Jersey. And while I'm playing a song from Great White, I don't know, things like that happen every once in a while. I'm sure there's some Jersey Shore joke there, but I don't have it for you. But we will jump into the ocean with Led Zeppelin here on Fox 102.3. Oh, how about that segue?

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So we'll get to that here shortly. Area.

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Phoenix, Sunfox 102.3. She's got a new book coming out called Lessons in Lace, September 15th, with life lessons, struggles, music, and the magic behind the two-time Rock and Roll Hall of Famer. That is not an official memoir, but the closest thing you got so far. If you like Stevie Nicks, also, reminder, not this weekend, but next Friday and Saturday, Landslide's coming to the Ice House Amphitheater. They are a tribute to Fleetwood Mac. 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

producer Jack Douglas passed away this past Monday. He worked with John Lennon on Imagine, later with Aerosmith on their Get Your Wings album, Toys in Attic, Rocks, and even Draw the Line. Worked with Cheap Trick, Patti Smith, New York Dolls, and even Slash. What a legacy he leaves behind him at his legendary music. Producer Jack Douglas passed away Monday at the age of 80.

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It's Fox 102.3 with the Foo Fighters right there. Devin Wright here, and the Icehouse Amphitheater, our sponsor of this two-hour commercial-free rock block. I remember the old Icehouse that sat there at the location, and I was looking into it. So it was an Icehouse since 1928. Before that, they housed a cotton warehouse, fertilizer and coal sales company. But apparently, originally before all that, before the Civil War, a shoe shop occupied the site. So there, a little bit of history about our sponsor, the Icehouse Amphitheater. 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

You might see some more people wearing aviators and Five Points or the Vista today because it's Top Gun Day, celebrating the movie, which actually came out on May 12th, 1986, and they accidentally celebrated it on May 13th and just kind of kept it that way. 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
1: An Australian Defense Force Academy cadet is charged after hiding bathroom cameras in soap dispensers to catch ladies' knockers.
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4: Oh, wow. 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
5: It's against the law. 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
6: wife.
5: You know.
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6: law.
4: Know. 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
5: Ask her and I'm
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5: sure she'll show
6: the,
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6: Even though it's your wife, she's your wife, it's against the law. Just so everyone knows.
4: Just ask her.
3: What a creep.
6: What a creep.
4: Soaping them up.
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Devin here in the studio. Now I got to leave and go do some real work because, this is just kind of fun. I mean, they pay me like it's fun, too, but that's all right. I'm not complaining. Brandy's up next. Y'all take care and listen up for your chance to win Metallica tickets at 5 p.m.

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I need something nasty for this. Yeah, there you go. Fox 102.3, Columbia's Classic Rock. You're getting closer, inching your way to Vegas to see Metallica at the Sphere as we celebrate Maytallica. 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And throughout Maytallica, to keep you inspired, we're going to sprinkle in some Metallica a little more than usual. When I give you that keyword, you're going to text it to 803-742-1023. And then tonight, when you go to bed, you're going to put your hands together and you're going to pray. I know it's selfish and wrong to pray for something for yourself, but if you go to church, you'll be forgiven. You're going to pray you win. Don't let the devil talk you out of playing. Don't let him whisper in your ear, because the more you play, the better your chances. If you don't play, that's the devil. That's Satan. That's Lucifer whispering garbage in your ear. Do the Lord's work. Tune in at 5, and good luck from the Fox.

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18: Good afternoon. Collision slowing thing down. We have I-26 eastbound at Lake Maria Boulevard and I-20 west at Sunset. Also a collision out on I-20 westbound right at about Monticello Road. Two knots at Grampian Hills with a wreck. We also have an accident tying things up out on Pisgah Church at Bar Road, slowing things. Jay's Corner Restaurant Bar. 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

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A new trend taking over the workplace where people are getting away with murder. The NFL being very cornball and free live music. I'll tell you about it. Three things you need to know next on the Fox.

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3: And I'm Brady, sitting in for Amy Reid. First thing you need to know, this is very creative. A new workplace trend experts are talking about is called task masking. That's where employees make themselves look busy without actually doing anything. Things like carrying around a laptop everywhere, typing aggressively, or staring intensely at spreadsheets nobody really understands anyways. You know, the stuff your boss does. And the number two thing you need to know, sports fans. Already obsessing over the NFL schedule release this week? I don't know if I like this trend of teams turning the announcements into full-blown comedy sketches. Do we need jokes and sketches when trying to find out when the Cowboys play Philly? And third thing you need to know, if you're into live music, tomorrow night, Ice House Amphitheater in Lexington has got Gary Louder and Smokin' Hot. 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
5: 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60, 61, 62, 63, 64, 65, 66, 67, 68, 69, 70, 71, 72, 73, 74, 75, 76, 77, 78, 79, 80, 81, 82, 83, 84, 85, 86, 87, 88, 89, 90, 91, 92, 93, 94, 95, 96, 97, 98, 100, 101, 102, 103, 104, 105, 106, 107, 108, 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

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We're badass like that. 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
1: When does Amy get back?
0: She'll be back in July after she pops that baby out. Why, you missing her?
1: I am.
0: Not enjoying me?
1: I get the feeling you may be a piece of shit.
0: And you're not laughing when you say that.
1: You tell me why I get those vibes.
0: Because you haven't been late in a while.
1: Thanks for proving my point.
0: You just call me a piece of shit. Damn, feeling the love here. Hey, the Fox.
2: Hey, I'm Brady. Was that one of your exes?
0: You would think.
2: I agree with you. She needs to get laid.
0: All right, let's be nice. I was kidding. And I can handle one person not liking me.
2: One? You believe that?
0: I do believe that. Her. She's the only one. What do you want, Dave?
2: What do you know about Gary Louder and Smoking Hot?
0: Well, you know what, man? I dated somebody who was into R&B, and

0: I saw him live. The guy can sing. He's got a great voice. And it's a free show. So what do you got to lose tomorrow night?
1: Gotcha. All right, dude. Stop pissing people off.
0: I did nothing. Goodbye, Dave.
1: Bye.
0: Yeah, for the rest of May, free shows Thursday nights, Ice House Amphitheater. 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

Eagles shutting down shop in the middle of a set, and fans are not happy. Joan Jett back at it, and I've got your Metallica news. And it involves Dave Mustaine of Megadeth. All that in your news that rocks coming up next on The Fox.

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1: An Australian Defense Force Academy cadet is charged after hiding bathroom cameras in soap dispensers to catch ladies' knockers.
2: Oh, wow.
1: They uncovered 40,000 files.
2: That's a lot of knockers.
3: May put one of these soap dispensers in the shower with Amber.
2: Oh, wow. Boob cam.
4: It's against the law. 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
5: it's my
4: so
5: wife.
4: You know.
5: It's my wife.
2: Just have to let her know.
3: Just let her know.
4: Ask her and I'm sure she'll show you. Even though it's your wife, she's your wife, it's against the law. Just so everyone knows.
2: Just ask her.
3: What a creep.
4: What a creep.
2: Soaping them up.
0: Catch Dave and Chuck the Freak live tomorrow starting at 6.
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24: Got Brexit on 20 eastbound at the 44 out of the roadway. U.S. 1 at Cox Ferry clearing. Garner Street at Pelham. Big backup at a wreck at Broad River Road. Greystone slowing things down. Nebraska's Pizza Wing, Subs, and more. Since 1966, Nebraska's Fort Jackson Boulevard. Detour Dave.
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1: Well, it looks like the Eagles shortened their New Orleans Jazz and Heritage Festival set after a band piano player had a medical episode and couldn't continue. And because of that, they skipped the piano-heavy Desperado. And some fans are still being kind of bitchy about it, complaining online a week later. Joan Jett and the Blackhearts announcing a summer 2026 tour that includes their first UK headlining dates in more than 15 years. And in your Metallica news, Megadeth perform Metallica's Ride the Lightning live for the first time during a show in Bogota, Colombia. Dave Mustaine, who co-wrote the song while briefly in Metallica during the early 80s, recently recorded the track with Megadeth and said revisiting the song felt natural because it still carries part of his musical DNA. I'm Brady. That's your news that rocks. You can stay up to date online anytime. Fox1023.com.

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It was a dangerous song to cover. A sacred classic. Once thought of as untouchable. But this band had the balls to touch it. The artist, the song, and the story. Behind the Rock, coming up next on The Fox.

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1: Some songs sound dangerous because they're loud. This one sounds dangerous because it's exhausting. You can hear the miles in it. You can hear the isolation. That strange emotional numbness that creeps in when somebody's been on the road so long, they stopped remembering what city they woke up in. But that's exactly why this song worked. Even though a lot of people questioned it at first. Because underneath the distortion and heavier production was a band that suddenly understood the song better than the guy who originally wrote it. Bob Seger. He wrote it after years of brutal touring in the early 70s. He was dealing with loneliness, burnout, and the weird disconnect of being recognized by strangers while feeling completely detached from normal life. And then decades later, Metallica grabbed a hold of it. And it was during a period when fame stopped feeling exciting, and it started feeling kind of mechanical. And then Bob Rock had to help strip away the idea that this had to be treated like some sacred classic. Instead, they played it like a confession. Behind the Rock, it's Metallica and Turn the Page on the Fox.

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Brady with Fox 102.3, Columbia's Class of Rock. A new trend taking over the workplace where people are getting away with murder. The NFL being very cornball and free live music. I'll tell you about it. Three things you need to know next on the Fox.

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3: And I'm Brady sitting in for Amy Reid. First thing you need to know. This is very creative. A new workplace trend experts are talking about is called task masking. That's where employees make themselves look busy without actually doing anything. Things like carrying around a laptop everywhere, typing aggressively, or staring intensely at spreadsheets nobody really understands anyways. You know, the stuff your boss does. And the number two thing you need to know, sports fans. Already obsessing over the NFL schedule release this week. 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Do we need jokes and sketches when trying to find out when the Cowboys play Philly? And third thing you need to know, if you're into live music, tomorrow night, Ice House Amphitheater in Lexington has got Gary Louder and Smokin' Hot. 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

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We're halfway there. The turning point. Ryan's getting you over that hump. A Wednesday night edition of the Ryan Night Show coming up next on the Fox.

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is Hump Day Wednesday. Get over to the big hump and closer that Friday. And it doesn't look like we're going to get rain anytime soon at all. But the temperature is going to go up and up and up. High of 92 by Sunday. We might get some rain by maybe next Wednesday of next week. But it doesn't look like we're going to have any rain anytime soon here in Columbia, South Carolina.

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I have no one to eat apple pie with. James the janitor won't be in until tomorrow. I guess I could eat half the pie. 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
6: We're living through a monetary crime scene, and your IRA or 401k is a key victim. 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In 1971, gold was $35 an ounce. 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

Loveland's music all over again, because Air Supply is going to bring their A Matter of Time tour to the Township Auditorium on September the 10th. 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

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Don't forget to set your alarm first thing tomorrow morning to your friend and mine. I'm talking Dave and Chuck the Freak.

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